0: How local are we? We know about the Great Lincoln Gap Tanks tyre fire of 2023.
1: Yeah, keep those water hoses going for about another 3 to 4 weeks. 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Possibly some aerial bombers?
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1: Good morning, Alana McIntyre here with the latest. Bulgaria has won Eurovision, with Delta Goodrum taking out fourth spot for Australia. It's the first time Bulgaria has won the song contest, Dara doing it with a song called Bunga Runga.
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1: That audio courtesy of SBS. It's understood some of the ISIS brides hoping to return to Australia will avoid the de-radicalisation program. At the moment, there are about 21 women and children in a Syrian camp with plans to return to our shores. David Littleproud has told Nine they shouldn't be allowed back at all.
4: These people went over with an ideological view. They've still got one, and the government should be doing everything they can.
1: A toddler is in a critical condition after being struck by a car next to a Melbourne playground. The little girl was hit by a vehicle as it was reversing at Deer Park yesterday. Beaches around WA's Rottnest Island are open today after a man was killed by a great white shark. A 38-year-old had been spearfishing with his friends at Horseshoe Reef when he was attacked by the 4-metre shark yesterday. A public bus has crashed into a tree after being targeted by a group of e-bike riders on the Gold Coast. The group apparently throwing items at the bus. Thankfully, no one was seriously hurt. There are reports there are about 4 people on board at the time. And doctors are warning people not to use black market peptides as hospitals see a spike in severe illness.
0: Your sport. Now.
1: The Blues have snapped a 7-game losing streak in Josh Fraser's first game in charge. Carlton burst out of the blocks in the final term to score a 12-point win over the Bulldogs. Fraser pleased for the boys but says consistency is the goal.
5: Really proud of how we were able to galvanise quickly as a group. We were able to prepare and plan for tonight and then the way we were able to execute. Our challenge will be to make that habit.
1: Melbourne defeated Hawthorn by 39 points. The Crows thrashed the Kangaroos by 66.
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0: Magic weather.
11: We're expecting showers today and on the waters, southwesterly winds to 15 knots and seas below 1 metre. With top temperatures today ranging from 19 in the Clare Valley to 23 in Port Augusta. Monday is looking partly cloudy with some possible showers on the way, and tomorrow's top temperatures are ranging from 17 in the Clare Valley to 21 in Port Augusta.
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1: Hi there, Alana McIntyre here with the latest. Delta Goodrum may not have delivered Australia's very first Eurovision win, but she has done Australia proud in Vienna. The 41-year-old finished fourth overall with a stunning performance of Eclipse, after Bulgaria took out the top prize with this track called Bungarunga. Dara winning both the audience and jury vote, claiming the prize for Bulgaria for the very first time. In other news, a man has been charged with murder in Queensland as police investigate the sudden death of a man near Bundaberg. Crews were called to a property about 2 kilometres north of Bundaberg on Friday night, and they found the 42-year-old unconscious and not breathing. Beaches on Rottnest Island will be open today after a fatal shark attack. A group of friends have been left traumatised after their 38-year-old mate was mauled by a great white while spearfishing at Horseshoe Reef. His friends got him out of the water, rushed him to shore by boat, and then paramedics performed CPR at a jetty, but the man could not be revived. There's a warning today about illegal peptides. GPs have told the Herald Sun several young Australians have had severe reactions, needing skin grafts on their face and some even having their fingers amputated because of infection. And a severe thunderstorm has smashed South Australia overnight, causing flash flooding. All that rain is now making its way through Western Victoria.
0: Your sport now.
1: In AFL, Melbourne defeated Hawthorn by 39 points, climbing into the fifth spot on the ladder. Hawks coach Sam Mitchell says the Demons were just too good.
2: We got outworked. I mean, they'd been playing some really good footy, and I thought they were really... Melbourne played really well, but we sort of pride ourselves on our work rate, and we got a lesson.
1: The Blues have claimed their first win since round one under interim coach Josh Fraser. Carlton defeating the Western Bulldogs by 12 points.
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12: 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From the coast of the Outback, here's your local weather update. Magic weather.
13: We're expecting showers today and on the water, southwesterly winds to 15 knots and seas below 1 metre, with top temperatures today ranging from 19 in the Clare Valley to 23 in Port Augusta. Monday is looking partly cloudy with some possible showers on the way, and tomorrow's top temperatures are ranging from 17 in the Clare Valley to 21 in Port Augusta.
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1: Hi there, Alana McIntyre here with the latest. Delta Goodrum has done Australia proud, taking out fourth spot with a dazzling, powerful performance at Eurovision. Israel came in second and Bulgaria shocked nearly everyone, taking out the top spot for the first time with this dance track. Singer Dara taking to Instagram to say the song is about an ancient Bulgarian ritual performance to scare away evil. Jim Chalmers says the Albanese government's plan to change negative gearing and capital gains tax will bring in billions over the next decade. When asked about how Australians saving and trying to invest in shares to buy a home will be affected by the changes, the Treasurer told ABC's insiders it's about rebalancing things.
2: Really big mistake was made in 1999, and it introduced this massive distortion in the way that Australians invest in our economy. It made fixed housing much more attractive, and it made other kinds of investment less attractive. So by taking that distortion out of the system, it is a fairer, more neutral treatment of investment.
1: Beaches around WA's Rottnest Island are open after a 38-year-old was killed by a great white shark. A public bus has crashed into a tree on the Gold Coast after being targeted by a group of e-bike riders. And doctors are warning people not to use black market peptides as hospitals see a spike in severe illness.
0: Your sport. Now.
1: In AFL, it's been a long time between drinks for the Blues with just their second win of the season. They snapped a seven-game losing streak to beat the Bulldogs by 12 points, the win capping off an emotional week. Interim coach Josh Fraser proud how they came together.
3: And the events of this week impacted, you know, a lot of people, particularly the playing group who were so connected to Vossie and the staff who have so much admiration for him. So for us to regroup and galvanise and perform the way we did tonight, I think it's a big step forward for the club.
1: Round 10 continues today with Essendon taking on GWS.
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0: Magic weather.
11: We're expecting showers today and on the water, southwesterly winds to 15 knots and seas below 1 metre. With top temperatures today ranging from 19 in the Clare Valley to 23 in Port Augusta. Monday is looking partly cloudy with some possible showers on the way, and tomorrow's top temperatures are ranging from 17 in the Clare Valley to 21 in Port Augusta.
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1: I'm John Fabris. Conjecture builds on America re-engaging military strikes on Iran as long-term peace negotiations hit a wall. Defence expert Professor David DeRoche expressing surprise President Trump's held back for so long.
2: There's just too many Iranian demands and red lines that they can't be overcome by negotiations. I think a return to conflict is inevitable.
1: Rain and thunderstorms hammered parts of South Australia overnight. Renmark in the Riverland recording 45 mils in 24 hours. Commuters in New York are dealing with marathon transport nightmares due to 3,500 Long Island rail workers striking for the first time in 32 years. And Delta Goodrum's show-stopping appearance at Eurovision clinched the Aussie star fourth place as fans voted in Bulgaria to win. Our PM reflecting on Delta's magical performance.
3: Delta Goodrum is someone who can be very, very proud of her efforts, and all Australians are proud of Delta. Well done.
0: Your sport. Now.
4: Fremantle chasing an equal club record, 9 wins in a row as it resumes AFL action against Essendon at the MCG. Dockers coach Justin Longmuir isn't concerned about the streak but says his squad has evolved this season.
5: Been of the belief you don't want to be too one-dimensional as a club or as a team, so we need to be able to move the ball in different ways. You need to be able to defend different modes of ball movement.
4: St Kilda and Richmond in action at Marvel Stadium while West Coast and GWS wrap up round 10 in Perth. Carlton upset Western Bulldogs by 12 points in its first game since the departure of coach Michael Voss. The D's and Crows winners in yesterday's other encounters. And a fitting farewell for Sam Kerr in her final game for Chelsea in the Women's Super League, sealing the match winner over Manchester United. The Aussie also drew level as the club's all-time leading goal scorer.
6: Oh, brilliant! Absolutely brilliant! What a finish and what a milestone! Chelsea goal number 116 for the great Sam Kerr.
4: On Stan Sport, that's sport, I'm Harrison Preeve.
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19: 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From the coast of the Outback, here's your local weather update. Magic weather.
20: We're expecting showers today and on the water, southwesterly winds to 15 knots and seas below 1 metre, with top temperatures today ranging from 19 in the Clare Valley to 23 in Port Augusta. Monday is looking partly cloudy with some possible showers on the way, and tomorrow's top temperatures are ranging from 17 in the Clare Valley to 21 in Port Augusta.
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1: I'm John Fabris. The suspicious death of a 44-year-old man in Sydney's northwest overnight's under investigation. Police headed to a Castle Hill unit complex around 20 to 3 this morning, finding the man with injuries. Queensland state by-election will see Labor retain the North Brisbane electorate of Stafford. However, Premier David Crisafulli is buoyed by a 4% swing to his LNP government.
2: For me, it says a message to us to keep going and keep working on the things that we're working on.
1: A man accused of biting a flight attendant on an international service from Melbourne to Dallas has been banned from flying Qantas. The plane diverted to Tahiti to allow for his removal. And Eurovision's fan vote tipped other nations ahead of Australia's Delta Goodrum, who's placed fourth in the song contest. Our star acknowledging the support back home.
3: I just want to say thank you, thank you, thank you. I am so overwhelmed with the love and the getting ups in the mornings, all the videos that I have seen.
0: Your sport now.
4: Live AFL, Fremantle leading Essendon by 25 a short time ago in the second quarter. Across town at Marvel, where St Kilda is preparing to face Richmond, Saints coach Ross Lyon says both teams have been dealt their fair share of challenges.
5: It is the business. They've had a couple of good wins, really strong against Adelaide. I understand they've got a bit injury list, but their midfield's quite powerful.
4: Manchester City has clinched the FA Cup with a 1-0 win over Chelsea. Antoine Semenyo sealing the match winner in the 71st minute.
6: Haaland, plenty of support. Oh, that's beautiful from Antoine Semenyo. Well, he's capped a stellar season with a beautiful, impudent cup final goal.
4: On Stan Sports, Sam Kerr scored in her final game for Chelsea in the Women's Super League. Sydney FC into the A-League Grand Final, upsetting Newcastle Jets on penalties. Melbourne City lifting the A-League Women's Trophy with a 3-1 win over Wellington. And the Vixens have suffered their first loss of the Super Netball season to the Lightning by 10 goals. That's sport. I'm Harrison Preve.
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12: We're expecting showers today and on the water, southwesterly winds to 15 knots and seas below 1 metre. With top temperatures today ranging from 19 in the Clare Valley to 23 in Port Augusta. Monday is looking partly cloudy with some possible showers on the way, and tomorrow's top temperatures are ranging from 17 in the Clare Valley to 21 in Port Augusta.
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0: 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We know about the Great Lincoln Gap Tanks tyre fire of 2023.
1: Yeah, keep those water hoses going for about another 3 to 4 weeks. That should put it out. Oh, and maybe bring in about another 300 fire appliances too. Possibly some aerial bombers?
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1: Next week is Road Safety Awareness Week, so we're going to be chatting with one of our local police officers, Lucas Chambers. He's going to tell us about a couple of road laws that we probably don't realise are laws, as well as some awareness on, well, road safety.
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0: 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Now.
1: I'm John Fabris, father of two. Stephen Matabone's been identified as the Perth man killed by a shark off Rottnest Island yesterday. The 38-year-old had been spearfishing with friends. This person remains undeterred at entering the water in the area.
2: It won't stop me. There's a lot of other things that I could do where there's dangers and risks and stuff that, you know, you're talking to the wrong person because I'll do it anyway. So.
1: 4,000 police officers have largely managed to keep the peace as tens of thousands of demonstrators march through London. These Unite the Kingdom supporters voicing a stand against mass immigration.
3: I want England to be England, and also I want the boats to stop.
4: And I'm all for my country, and like, look after local people first.
1: And Delta Goodrum's winning widespread accolades for her scintillating performance at Eurovision, Bulgaria securing the votes for first place, our Aussie star placing fourth.
5: I felt the country with me, and all I wanted to do was do my very best and feel that it was a great day, and that's all I could do at the end of the day.
0: Your sport. Now.
6: Into the third term at the MCG, where at last check, Fremantle is cruising by 63 points over Essendon. Across town at Marvel Stadium, St Kilda and Richmond are about to do battle. The Tigers have named debutant Noah Roberts-Thompson. Coach Adamuse says the 19-year-old has some silky skills.
7: He's a highly talented middle forward, so he can come up to stoppage and help out. He played midfield at VFL last week. Left footer knocking on the door early in the season. Last week he played really well.
6: Well, the informed Demons have moved up to fifth on the table following their 39-point upset over Hawthorn. Defender Colton Tolstrup has told Seven that coach Stephen King has changed the energy at the club.
8: A lot more freedom. You know, players can do what they want. And we have our structures and things like that. But, he says, we see the game. We're out there playing it. Just play what the game gives us. And doesn't want to overload us with too much information.
6: Alina Svitolina clinching the Italian Open with a 6-4, 6-7, 6-2 win over American Coco Gauff. And Alex Marquez has won the MotoGP sprint race in Catalonia. Aussie Jack Miller finishing in 16th. That's sport. I'm Harrison Preve.
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18: We're expecting possible showers today and on the waters, southwesterly winds to 15 knots and seas below 1 metre, with overnight lows today ranging from 7 in the Clare Valley to 11 in Port Augusta. Monday is looking partly cloudy with some more possible showers on the way and on the waters, southwesterly winds to 15 knots and seas around 1 metre, with top temperatures tomorrow ranging from 17 in the Clare Valley to 21 in Port Augusta.
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1: I'm John Fabris. Perth Stephen Matabone's been named as the 38-year-old man killed by a shark off Rottnest Island. The dad of two was bitten on the leg while spearfishing yesterday with three friends at Horseshoe Reef. A presumption America's about to return to military strikes on Iran's gaining traction as Donald Trump's China visit didn't produce ground towards a long-term peace deal. Defence expert Professor David DeRoche was asked if the US president's likely to pull the trigger.
2: I think he will. Quite frankly, I'm surprised we haven't seen it already.
1: Pro-Palestine and anti-immigration rallies have seen massive demonstration marches in London. This Unite the Kingdom supporter summing up their message.
3: Too much migration is causing a lot of problems, upsetting a delicate balance.
1: And Bulgaria's won Eurovision with the song Bangaranga. Aussie star Delta Goodrum finishing fourth with her performance of Eclipse.
4: I'm so proud. I hope everyone feels the same. We're up against some strong songs, you know, Bangarangas.
0: Your sport. Now.
5: Fremantle surged to a 104-61 victory over Essendon at the MCG. Patrick Voss with an afternoon out with five majors as the Dockers equal their record of nine wins in a row.
6: It's unbelievable. So much fun to be a part of. We all feel like we're contributing and playing our role. So that's all we can ask on game day. And the wins will take care of themselves, no doubt.
5: On Fox Footy, across town at Marvel, action's underway between St Kilda and Richmond. At last check, the Saints up by 20 late in the opening term. The Eagles and the Giants to wrap up round 10 tonight in the West. And Carlton celebrating its first victory since round one, upsetting the Bulldogs by 12 points last night. It follows this week's departure of Michael Voss. Defender Harry Dean telling Nine they switched to a more defensive brand under interim coach Josh Fraser.
7: Fraser just kept it pretty simple. It was the same as Vossie. But yeah, just through the work, through the week, we just worked on a bit more little defensive stuff. And we were just talking, we're going to have to play 120 minutes. And I just thought, yeah, we played very well, 120 minutes.
5: That's sport. I'm Harrison Preeve.
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15: Magic weather.
16: We're expecting possible showers today and on the waters, southwesterly winds to 15 knots and seas below 1 metre, with overnight lows today ranging from 7 in the Clare Valley to 11 in Port Augusta. Monday is looking partly cloudy with some more possible showers on the way and on the waters, southwesterly winds to 15 knots and seas around 1 metre, with top temperatures tomorrow ranging from 17 in the Clare Valley to 21 in Port Augusta.
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1: I'm John Fabris. The 38-year-old killed by a shark off Rottnest Island yesterday while spearfishing has been identified as Perth man Stephen Mattaboni. He leaves behind a wife and their two young daughters. Conjecture ramps up on America re-engaging military strikes on Iran as long-term peace negotiations hit a wall. Defence expert Professor David DeRoche expressing surprise President Trump's held back for so long.
2: There's just too many Iranian demands and red lines that they can't be overcome by negotiations. I think a return to conflict is inevitable.
1: Commuters in New York are dealing with transport nightmares due to 3,500 Long Island rail workers striking for the first time in 32 years. And Delta Goodrum's show-stopping appearance at Eurovision clinched the Aussie star fourth place. Our PM reflecting on Delta's performance.
3: Delta Goodrum is someone who can be very, very proud of her efforts. And all Australians are proud of Delta. Well done.
0: Your sport. Now.
4: AFL, where Fremantle's thrash Essendon 104-61 to equal the club's record of 9 wins in a row. Patrick Voss defusing the Bombers with 5 goals at the MCG.
5: I don't know. It's funny that it works out that way. It's a great ground. Yeah, I don't know. Maybe a few more family and friends here. So, it's good fun.
4: They're on Fox Footy. St Kilda leads Richmond by 26 points a short time ago in the third term. Tigers defender Jaden Short providing an assessment of the first half.
6: They had us around the contest. I mean, it's sort of hard first quarter, 22-3 inside 50s. We're sort of not going to be much chance doing that. I mean, the boys keep fighting and we're going to hopefully step in this quarter and get it back.
4: Speaking on 7, round 10 to wrap up in the West where the Eagles meet the Giants. In Super Netball, Adelaide Thunderbirds are leading Melbourne Mavericks by 9 in the third quarter. Earlier, New South Wales Swifts notching a 63-57 win over West Coast Fever. And Cam Smith and Minwoo Lee tied for 11th at 2-under heading into the final round at the PGA Championship in the US. The Aussie pair are 4 shots off the pace. That's sport. I'm Harrison Preve.
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16: Weather.
21: We're expecting possible showers today and on the waters, southwesterly winds to 15 knots and seas below 1 metre, with overnight lows today ranging from 7 in the Clare Valley to 11 in Port Augusta. Monday is looking partly cloudy with some more possible showers on the way and on the waters, southwesterly winds to 15 knots and seas around 1 metre, with top temperatures tomorrow ranging from 17 in the Clare Valley to 21 in Port Augusta.
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12: Hi, I'm Hannah Davies. A fairy tale finish for Sam Kerr and Chelsea in a 1-0 win over Manchester United. The Aussies slotting her 116th goal, drawing level with Fran Kirby as the club's leading all-time scorer. Meanwhile, Melbourne City has capped off a perfect season, defeating Wellington 3-1 in the A-League Women's Grand Final. Molly McNamara starred with a first-half brace. And Alina Svitolina has defeated Coco Gauff in 3 sets to clinch the title at the Italian Open.
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1: 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And buried in your bones, there's an ache that you can't ignore.

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9: This is True Crime Tonight. I'm your host, Michelle Laurie. I'm here with my producers, Matthew Tankard and Ruby Bartsis. And every Sunday night from 6 till 7, we'll bring you the latest headlines, true crime book and documentary recommendations, and interviews. Coming up later this hour, we'll talk to investigative journalist Shannon McGarvey about the Long Island serial killer. But up next, the latest breaking true crime news.
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1: Around Australia, this is True Crime Tonight. I'm Michelle Laurie and I'm joined by my producers Matthew Tankard and Ruby Bartzis. We have a true crime documentary recommendation coming up and an interview with Shannon McGarvey about the Long Island serial killer. But first, here are some true crime headlines with Ruby.
2: In crime news this week, celebrity crocodile wrangler Matt Wright has admitted he missed the birth of his third child after being released from prison in the Northern Territory. He served 5 months behind bars after being convicted of 2 counts of attempting to pervert the course of justice in relation to events after a fatal helicopter crash. He was sentenced to 10 months, but on Monday, the non-parole period of 5 months expired. It's understood he still plans to fight the guilty verdict. New South Wales executive Anthony Catalano, accused of assaulting and threatening to kill his wife, has been excused from facing court in person and will appear via video link due to his poor mental health. Lawyers of the high-profile businessman have successfully argued that walking into a courtroom past media waiting would be detrimental to the 59-year-old's well-being. They also argued Catalano was heavily drug-affected at the time of the alleged offences. And New South Wales police say the discovery of a body in Central West brings an end to a manhunt and relief to the local community. The body, believed to be triple murderer Julian Ingrams, was found alongside 2 guns. The 37-year-old had been on the run since January after killing his pregnant ex, her aunt, and her friend.
1: I don't know anything, Ruby. Like, the name Julian Ingram isn't ringing a bell for me. So I'm shocked to discover that this is a terrible crime and it happened early this year. Why don't I remember it?
2: Yeah, so it happened in January. So I think it was the time of Desi Freeman and everyone just had all their attention on him. And yeah. I think it just got, I mean, there was a bigger story. People didn't really delve in on Julian, but he was, on the run in New South Wales.
1: Okay, so he was also a fugitive. I guess that's what you're talking about. So that we had two fugitives on the run in Australia, both accused of murder, but Desi was, for whatever reason, more interesting to people. That was the story that everyone was fascinated with. And at the same time, I'm just reading this from ABC News, the 37-year-old former council gardener had been on the run since January 22 when 3 people, including his pregnant ex-partner, were fatally shot at Lake Cargillago. John Harris was also shot dead while sitting next to Ms. Quinn in the car. Sophie Quinn was his ex-partner. God, that's so awful, and I actually feel really guilty that I didn't know more about it. That's a terrible story. And now he's been found, his remains have been found, and police are saying they think they've been there for a while. Is that correct?
2: Yeah.
3: So why do we think then that Desi got way more publicity? It's because police officers were shot.
2: Yeah.
3: Yeah, but I think also as a result of there not being the same amount of news coverage, New South Wales police wouldn't have been getting anywhere near the same amount of scrutiny that Victoria police were getting for not being able to find Desi.
1: That's a really good point because Desi, you know, I said always I thought he was alive because he was an expert in living on the land, you know, and in being sort of, he was best placed to be a fugitive, whereas this bloke was not, former council gardener, and yet he's managed to elude and evade New South Wales police for months as well. Good point.
2: They found 2 guns next to his body. So I'm not quite sure how he died.
1: I think potentially. It seems as though it's self-harm, right?
2: Yeah.
1: Is it because we're city dwellers that we don't think about, I just can't imagine how terrifying it would be to live in an area where there's a person on the run, a person who's committed murders, who is desperate, who police are searching. I think that would get to me. That would rattle me a bit if I lived in that community.
3: Yeah, I think because there's so many reasons, right? It's also they're going to be hiding on people's property.
1: Absolutely.
3: If you're living in a city, no one's going to be hiding in like your little balcony in your apartment.
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1: Across Australia, this is True Crime Tonight with Michelle Laurie, Ruby Bartzis and myself, Matthew Tankard. Coming up, we have an interview with Shannon McGarvey about the Long Island serial killer. But first, Michelle, you have a true crime documentary recommendation.
2: It's not exactly a documentary recommendation this week, but it's the Australian 60 Minutes episode from last week, our friend Tara Brown. Oh my God. She has done the most incredible, like, full hour special on a family called the Cassio family who have been related to Michael Jackson. So we've always known about this family, the Cassios, very close to Michael. They had four children who were his special friends at various ages, and they were appeared on Oprah not long after Michael died to defend him.
1: Yeah, famously dogged in the defense.
2: Famously.
1: Yeah.
2: And they have now changed sides effectively. So the Michael Jackson movie's out. Michael's estate, I believe, is worth more today than it ever has been before, than it was when he was alive. And his family are doing a great job at licensing his image and his work, and this movie is really helping. And so, of course, the controversy comes up again because the movie completely avoids the idea that he was ever accused of child sex crimes.
3: Yeah.
1: Does it talk about it at all? Does
2: it even have
1: a little text thing at the end of it of being like,
2: yeah, by the way, this happened.
1: Yeah, no, nothing like that?
2: Apparently not.
1: Okay.
2: Apparently not. So that's, I guess, why this is coming up. Also, the Cassios are still locked in a legal battle against his estate. The entire family had signed an agreement with the Jackson estate some years ago, indemnifying the estate, but paying them, I think it's like $600,000 each a year for 5 years,
3: wow,
2: but for their silence, obviously. So now they are challenging that document now in court, saying, A, we were coerced into signing it, and B, we think we deserve a higher payout. For that reason, of course, fans will always say it's just a money grab.
1: Of course, yeah.
3: Yeah.
2: It's believed that the family paid, or Michael paid, $25 million to Geordie Chandler, who was the first child to ever come forward.
1: Now, that was the civil case that they settled in, right?
2: Yeah,
1: so because he never admitted guilt, but they did have a financial settlement?
2: Yeah, because at the same time he was facing a civil and a criminal trial.
1: Yeah.
2: And so, of course, his legal team said, if you lose the civil trial, and we know that the burden of proof at a civil trial is much lower.
1: Yeah.
2: So they said, if you lose that before we go to the criminal trial, we got no hope in hell. So they had to make that civil suit go away, but it also is the conspiracy theory that his fans stick to, which is that he had to settle with that family. It had nothing to do with him being guilty. It was just the timing of the two cases. So, look, you know, I'm the Michael Jackson generation, man. I was obsessed with Michael Jackson when I was little. Everybody loved him. And the image that he created was so magical that I really think it was a huge loss of innocence for the world when we realised.
1: Well, I think we're all kind of in different generations.
2: Yes.
1: About this. Yeah. I think when I first came across Michael Jackson, when he came across my desk.
2: Yes. Yes.
1: I remember my first memory of him was seeing him on the news in the criminal trial.
2: Yeah.
1: And being terrified of him.
2: Oh.
1: You know, that was my first memory of him. What about you, Ruby? Because you're younger than me.
3: My dad's favourite song was what's the one where he's like moonwalking?
2: Oh, could be anyone. Is it Billie Jean?
3: Billie Jean. And I just remember we always used to listen to him in the car. So honestly, I never started off with a bad outlook on him. And I still do really like his music.
2: That's it. Well, being the kind of person I am, like I have never seen another Woody Allen film since the allegations about Woody and his daughter. I'm pretty like, I cut him off. Pretty much that day, I go, no. But with Michael, it's really hard for me.
3: I
2: hear Billie Jean on the radio. I hear Beat It, and I'm 8 years old again.
1: So those Cassio, the kids from the Cassio family, there's four of them. They all say they were individually groomed and assaulted by Michael Jackson, and none of them knew that anyone else had been. Is that right?
2: So they would have falling outs with each other over the years over Michael. But none of them realised it was actually jealousy that, between them. It was actually Michael playing them off against each other.
3: Ugh.
2: They never knew, and it wasn't until the youngest one watched Leaving Neverland, the documentary about Wade Robson and Jimmy Safechuck, and he realised then, when they described the assaults that happened to them, that's the first time he realised it had happened to other kids. He's hearing exactly what happened to him.
3: Aww.
2: Oh, and he's devastated. He's heartbroken because he's still a grown man thinking he and Michael had this special bond.
3: Oh, so he grew up not thinking that it was...
2: No. And this is what's really important, I think, about this story is in both cases, in Leaving Neverland and in this story about the Cassio family, they talk about grooming in such an important way because it's happened to them. And it's things that we, if we haven't been groomed, we can't understand.
1: And his power and magnetism.
2: He's Michael Jackson.
1: Well, and it's like he's groomed the whole world in
2: he
1: a way.
2: Did.
1: Like people that he hasn't even met who will spend their entire lives defending this guy just because they love his music and they love how he portrays himself in interviews. Could you imagine actually being in his immediate orbit?
2: That's it.
1: How way more extreme that
2: And I remember very clearly.

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0: Around Australia, this is True Crime Tonight with Michelle Laurie, Matthew Tankard and me, Ruby Bartzis. Coming up, our interview with Shannon McGarvey about the Long Island serial killer. That's after the break.
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0: Welcome back to True Crime Tonight. I'm your host, Michelle Laurie. In May 2010, 24-year-old Shannon Gilbert disappeared after making a frantic 911 call from Oak Beach on Long Island, telling police someone was trying to kill her. The search for Shannon led investigators to a remote stretch of coastline near Gilgo Beach, where they instead uncovered the remains of multiple missing women, beginning what would become one of America's most notorious serial killer investigations. Over the years, the case remained unsolved until 2023, when architect Rex Huerman was arrested after authorities linked him to the murders through DNA evidence, burner phones, and a renewed task force investigation. In April of this year, Huerman pleaded guilty to murdering seven women and admitted to an eighth killing, though investigators are still examining whether more victims could be connected to him. The women Huerman admitted to murdering were Melissa Barthelemy, Megan Waterman, Amber Costello, Maureen Brainerd Barnes, Jessica Taylor, Valerie Mack, Sandra Costilla, and Karen Vergara. Today, we're joined by Shannon McGarvey, host of the LISC podcast and a consultant and prominent contributor to Peacock's Gilgo Beach Killer House of Secrets documentary series.
1: I think I read it was 1,000 days to the date from when he was arrested to when he admitted guilt. That on top of years and years and years of, you know, obviously not knowing, the pain and torture that these families have been through is unimaginable. The question was asked, does the fact that these women were engaged in sex work have anything to do with the fact that these cases have gone cold and unsolved? And, you know, mind you, this case was cold for years and years and years. I came onto this case in 2016, which was 6 years after Shannon Gilbert had gone missing. And by this point, the police chief in Suffolk County had gone to jail, you know, and that was like a big deal.
0: I was thinking things were constantly shifting on the side of law enforcement too, on Long Island, right?
1: Yes.
0: The district attorney, the police chiefs, personnel in and out. So that changes the direction every time.
1: Oh, yeah. This very, very solvable case had languished for so many years as unsolved. Rex Huerman, you know, I think he fancies himself as some sort of maniacal artist or something like that, you know, so.
0: And a genius. They always think they're genius.
1: And a genius, yeah. Yes, absolutely. And which he's not. He's sick and he's a deviant. He's not a genius. And the only reason he got away with it for so long is because the Suffolk County Police Department was so inept.
0: Do you think his lawyer has said that he expects that he will speak? He will have something to say at his sentencing hearing where the families will give their victim impact statements. What are you expecting from him there? I have two cases that come to mind. The first obviously is BTK, Dennis Rader, mm-hmm. who stood there for an hour and detailed every murder, how he did them. The other, though, is Brian Koberger, a recent case, the man who murdered the four students in Idaho,
1: yep.
0: who said nothing. And that was devastating because the families still have no idea of motive, no idea how he even connected with these kids, how he found them, how he chose them. So what are you expecting from Huerman?
1: I mean, I think what I'm expecting and what I wish maybe in conflict, I hope that the families can address him. You know, I hope that there will be some, I don't know that there is ever quite closure in cases like this, but some peace that they might find at, you know, getting years and years worth of trauma off their chest, talking to him, addressing him directly. I don't think he's capable of remorse. Whatever he says, honestly, I'd fear that it would only traumatize the families more. I think that we know everything that we need to know about what he did and how he did it. It's been detailed to the nines. And I think that any apology he offers them is empty. It's hollow. But again, I'm not them. I don't know what they want. But I would hope that they would be given a platform to address him directly in a private way. And I hope that it's not televised or recorded. But yeah, whatever he says, it's not, I mean, what could he, and seriously, what could he possibly say? We know everything. If he says sorry, would you believe him?
0: No.
1: Did you see the video of him in court where the judge was asking, you know, all of, you know, like, do you understand what's happening? And did anyone promise you anything for this? And I was just looking at him and thinking, like, here's this guy with, like, kind of a lisp. He's just kind of this, like, ogre, this nerd, you know? And I'm like, you have no remorse. You don't seem, you know, it's just very blasé. Like, oh, yeah, yeah, I understand.
0: Yeah,
1: totally. And I'm like, how? It was just so hard for me to reconcile, like, looking at him and thinking, like, you've done these, like, these horrible, terrible things.
0: But it always is, isn't it? You never see, I've never seen anyone in the dock or anywhere and thought, yep, you look like you murdered that lady. I can never reconcile it. Like, I look at their hands and I think, with those hands, you did these things. But I can never make it real.
1: It's sick. And there's just this other side. And I think that's why, you know, I think that's why people are intrigued by serial killers, you know? Like, it's the heart of darkness, you know? It's like, it's that, how could you do that? Like, where do you go? Like, how can you turn your humanity off?
0: Thank you to our guest, Shannon McGarvey. 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
7: 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Haven I Run has gone viral twice. First as a mysterious EDM breakout song, but users realised they actually made the vocals using AI, so the song got taken down and re-released using

Hey, this is Ula, your resident pop girly on TikTok trending. Justin Bieber is making his comeback. Everything Hallelujah has been taking over my feed with really wholesome content of people listing all the things that they're grateful for. It's such a beautiful trend, and it's a beautiful song too. We're going to listen to it right now. Everything Hallelujah, Justin Bieber. Come on.

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1: Next week is Road Safety Awareness Week, so we're going to be chatting with one of our local police officers, Lucas Chambers. 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
1: Hey, this is Ulla on TikTok Trending, where we talk about all the hottest trends, the hottest music, and everything that is popping up on my feed. There is a trend going around right now. This trend has been around for a little while, but I'm not complaining because I love this song, Tame Impala, The Less I Know The Better. It's gone viral again for using the line, "Come on Superman, say your stupid line," where people are sharing their personal signature taglines. It's been very sweet to get a glimpse into everyone's minds,

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2: Hey, it's Brooke Seychelle with your 6 o'clock news. Emergency services have rushed to the Horrocks Highway south of Clare after a two-car crash. The crash happened just after 6:30 last night, leaving an unknown number of people trapped. Major Crash is currently investigating the cause of the accident. Meanwhile, Mid-North drivers are being urged to plan ahead, with rail maintenance works impacting traffic in Warnertown and Crystalbrook. The Davis Road crossing at Warnertown is currently closed, with further disruptions expected into late May. Similar works are due to begin soon at Montrose Lane in Crystalbrook, with detours in place as crews carry out track updates over the next few weeks. Port Pirie locals have the chance to leave their mark, with the council opening applications for its Purchase a Picket program at Memorial Oval. The initiative allows individuals, families and sporting groups to create a personalised picket at the iconic venue. Jump on the council website to apply for your picket before June 30. And in local footy, Indigenous round in the Whyalla League and a win for Waroona Bay on Friday night. They defeated West Whyalla 43-30. In the Spencer Golf League, Solomon Town are creeping towards the top of the ladder. They took down Central Augusta 97-62. BMW defeating Broughton Mundura by 42 points in the Northern Areas League with a final score of 110-68. And round six in the York Peninsula League, with Moonta defeating Butte 154-82.
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3: Morning, I'm Phoebe Humphrey. Voters are punishing the government over its budget and the broken housing tax promises in it. Today's news poll shows 52% of voters expect to be worse off as a result of the changes, while a Resolve poll shows Angus Taylor is now the preferred PM. Good news for the Aussies and Kiwi who are quarantining in Perth after being on board the cruise ship at the centre of a hantavirus outbreak. The groups all return negative blood tests, but they'll still remain in isolation until next month. The mastermind behind Melbourne's bar wars is reportedly living in a concrete bunker in Iraq. News Corp reports he's known as the Ghost and coordinates the firebombings through encrypted messages. And health organisations are questioning who's benefiting from tobacco tax cuts. A second day of hearings get underway today on Australia's illicit tobacco trade. Cancer Council CEO Jacinta Redden says big tobacco is exploiting concerns about the black market.
4: Tobacco still costs 66 lives a day, and we're calling out the need to not unwind the life-saving measures that have been in place.
1: Your sport now.
3: In sport, Penrith has moved a game clear on top of the ladder with a 28-6 win over the Dragons to wrap up Magic Round, while Newcastle beat the Giants by 24 points. Knight Kalyn Ponga has thrown his hand up to wear the number 7 jersey for the Maroons when Origin squads are announced this morning.
5: Whatever position I play, obviously fullback's my position, but like I said, I'll play anywhere for Queensland.
3: And the Eagles have upset the Giants, soaring to a 17-point victory in Perth. Harley Reid starring with 34 touches and 2 goals. That's the latest news and sport.
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9: Magic weather.
2: Good morning. We're expecting showers today and on the waters, southwesterly winds to 15 knots and seas around 1 metre. Your top temperatures around the region, 17 in the Clare Valley, 20 in Port Augusta, Port Pirie, York Peninsula and Whyalla, and 21 in Roxby Downs. If you're heading to Adelaide today, expect showers and a top of 19. Tuesday, we're expecting more showers and top temperatures to be ranging from 16 in the Clare Valley to 21 in Port Augusta.
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2: Good morning. Kaylin, no Josh today. Off sick, but that's okay. We're hoping for a speedy recovery from him. So you're stuck with me this morning. It's a Monday. Mondays are always difficult. I don't even know where to begin. It was so hard getting out of bed this morning. I don't know why it's decided to be so cold all of a sudden. I would like to start a petition against electricity bills when it comes to my heating, because I know it's going to be high and I don't want to have to deal with that. But anyway, today we've got a very packed day. I've got heaps coming your way, from talking about how adult food is suddenly tasty. Is it that our food palate is changing, or is food just getting more delicious? Dates is one of the ones that is on that list of foods that I hated as a kid, but seems to be pretty good now. We're also going to be doing a little replay of a chat we had with a local member of the community over in Whyalla. Absolute legend. He's going to be joining us for the footy wrapped later on this morning. Coming up next, though, we had a chat with Andy Allen. Now, if that name's sort of familiar, you'd know him from MasterChef. He is one of the judges on MasterChef. And we had a chat with him on Friday about what we could expect on Sunday that's just gone. My golly, was it a good episode of MasterChef? Definitely inspired my cooking last night. But right now, from One Republic, this is Counting Stars right here on Magic 105.9. Good.

0: the lessons I've learned.
1: One Republic right there, counting stars. And I'm sure if we look outside, we probably could count some stars. Sun's not up yet. That's okay. It's cold. Wear your jumper. Put extra socks on. You'll be fine. He's coming your way still today. It is a Monday, which means we are following up with the local football games that happened over the weekend. We've got our five experts in the field that we'll be chatting with after 7:30 this morning. So definitely tune in if you want to know how your team did and you haven't found out yet. Birthday Balls is also coming up after 8 a.m. this morning. If you would like a chance to win that $500 voucher, all you got to do is listen in after 8, find out what month it is, and then if it is your month, you give us a call. It is double your odds. We're just going to say double your odds, full stop. You get to choose which half of the month you want us to draw the balls from. So definitely worth listening in this morning so that you don't miss out on that $500 voucher.
2: 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Replay.
1: Now, on Friday, we were very lucky. We got to chat with Andy Allen. He is a MasterChef judge, and he's pretty incredible. He has quite the repertoire up his sleeve of things that he's accomplished. If you missed out on Sunday's episode, you can watch it back on 10 Play. I will be doing that again. I've already watched it, but I'm going to watch it again because I was so inspired. So if you missed out on Friday with our chat, here it is right now.
3: Good morning. I love that intro because I haven't been called Andrew Allen since I was in a lot of trouble from my mother when I was a little disaster of a child running around Maitland. So I appreciate that.
4: Now, Andy, big question, mate. You probably just heard it in the intro. Newcastle Knights, are you a fan?
3: So I was a fan growing up. Like, I can still remember where I was for the 97 grand final. Darren Albert charging over, last play of the game. I've got to say, since moving to Victoria and the Knights doing particularly poorly over the last several years, my love has waned, but they're coming back, mate. They're coming back.
4: We're doing really, really well.
1: All right. Well, apart from no longer being a Newcastle Knights fan, you are actually still a chef, a food critic, and a co-owner of the Three Blue Ducks in Byron Bay, which I haven't been there, but it's definitely on my bucket list of places to try. You yourself are quite talented in the food industry, and I've come up with a little bit of a mystery box challenge for you. Do you reckon you're game enough for it?
3: Yeah, hit me. When I was a contestant, I was notoriously poor at the old mystery box, so let's relive that.
1: All right, so I opened my fridge last night and I had a look. I've got crispy chili oil. I've got prawns from SD Caputo's. I've got fresh tomatoes, butter, parmesan cheese and some sour cream. What would your wonderful brain make with that concoction?
3: Okay, we're getting rid of the parmesan cheese and possibly the sour cream. because we're definitely using those prawns, and I just don't think that parmesan, prawns, and sour cream are mates.
1: Yep.
3: But you've got the crispy chili oil there, which is that's a free kick. So I reckon we butterfly those prawns and whack them on the barbecue, and we make a crispy chili oil butter and just absolutely make it rain all over those prawns. If you can find a little lemon juice and something green and crunchy to put on top, you're away.
1: Amazing. All right. Dinner sorted.
4: Andy, Kaylin always says to me, I'm in my slow cooker era at the moment. But I was talking to someone and they kept saying that slow cooker is kind of lazy cooking. I wanted to get your thoughts on using a slow cooker. Is that lazy cooking?
3: It's an absolute free kick. Like, I think the thing is, 9 times out of 10, anything you throw in that slow cooker is going to come out bloody delicious, right? Mm-hmm. So, time is your friend. Like, if you can find the time to whack a secondary cut of meat into the slow cooker and, douse it in veggies and a little bit of stock, maybe a little bit of wine, you're guaranteed a win. So, whoever that person is, I'd love to know what they're whipping up.
1: I've struggled with slow cookers. I don't know what I do wrong, but nothing ever works in one. So, I might have to watch some more of those TikTok videos on slow cookers. And talking about TikTok, Viral Wonders finished up Wednesday night. What was your favourite dish from Viral Week? Well, Viral Wonders Week.
3: Oh, mate, I hate to be on the Grace bandwagon, but I'm gonna shout her out again.
1: Yeah, I love it.
3: I remember she produced this amazing lemon ice cream or lemon sorbet. And she basically served it inside the lemon, and she served a little bit of biscotti. It had a great kind of nod to her Italian heritage, and it had a great story, and it was really creative. I think it ticked so many boxes. Above all, it was so tasty. We were blown away.
1: I was jealous.
3: Bloody hell. Sounds like I've got a thing for Grace, doesn't it?
1: a little bit, but I don't blame you. She's pretty dang good.
4: Andy, new episode on Sunday night, which means a brand new celebrity guest. Now, we don't want you to spoil anything for the MasterChef fans out there, but I'm going to ask you in two words, can you give us a bit of a hint on who's appearing on the show Sunday?
3: Yeah, I can. Two words. Rick Stein.
4: Oh, he's done it.
1: What a teaser.
4: What a teaser.
1: Straight to the point. I love it. Well,
3: yeah,
1: thank
3: exactly,
1: you.
3: Exactly, mate. Like, when the great man is coming back into the MasterChef kitchen, like, you got to pump his tires up. Like,
1: absolutely.
3: I feel so great when people like Maggie Beer and Rick Stein come back into the MasterChef kitchen. Like, they've done it all, you know, and they've been around for so long, and yet still they can find time in their hectic schedules to come back into the MasterChef kitchen. Mm. It just makes me realise how special the place is when people like that are like clearing the calendar to come in and spend time with the contestants. It's so nice.
1: I love it. I'm so excited. Well, MasterChef is back tonight. No. Sunday night from 7 p.m. and you can catch it Monday, Tuesday, Wednesday from 7:30 on Channel 10. We're so excited. Thank you so much, Andy, our favourite, don't tell the others, MasterChef judge, for your time today. I know exactly what I'm making for dinner, all thanks to you. So thank you, Andy.
3: Beauty gang, love to chat.
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1: Good morning. It's looking like showers on the way today. Your top temperatures ranging from 17 in the Clare Valley to 20 in Port Augusta. It is 6:22 here on the wake-up call with myself, Kaylin. Josh off sick today. I'm sure he'll be better and back at it again tomorrow. Your current temperatures around the region, it is 9 degrees in Clare, 12 degrees on the York Peninsula and in Port Pirie, and it's 14 degrees in Port Augusta and Whyalla. Now, we still got a fair bit coming your way. In fact, after this next hit, can we survive by bartering? Cost of living is causing us to start bartering. Personally, I've not started doing this, but we'll be talking about that one after this one here. Megan Trainor, Lips Are Moving, right here on Magic 105.9.

0: 25 past six here on the Wake Up Call. Flying solo today. It's just me, Josh, off sick. I'm sure he'll be back tomorrow. Birthday ball's coming up after 8 a.m. Listen in to find out what month it is so that you can hopefully win that $500 voucher to spend over at Harvey Norman, Whyalla or Port Pirie. We're also going to be talking about oddly specific obsessions. I was up a little bit too late last night because I was deep diving into volcanoes. Not literally volcanoes. I was on TikTok just going straight into this deep little rabbit hole of all things volcanoes. It was the weirdest thing, and I feel like I haven't learned anything. So that's what's coming up for you after 8 a.m. But right now, we're talking about bartering. Now, I didn't realize that this was even a thing, right? It feels very 2026, but it's been going on for a very long time. Apparently, it's making a little bit of a comeback because people are like so over how expensive everything is right now, which is completely understandable. But people overseas apparently swapping like haircuts for food, tattoos for photography sessions, coffees for social media promos. And honestly, I feel like we are already sort of doing that because how many times have you, you know, helped a friend out and they've gone, oh, I'll shout you a meal or I'll shout you a beer. Like, that is bartering. If you're trading one thing for another, like, that is bartering. And I didn't realize that was a thing. I've made an agreement with my friend for him to come and mow my lawns and I'll make him a meal. I'm doing bartering as it is. I'm not paying for it. I'm feeding him and that's his payment because that's what I can do. That's what I can offer. But I reckon if society did, like, collapse tomorrow, we would probably do pretty well surviving other, like, compared to other countries because we do so much like negotiating like with weird trades all the time. Like, hey, mate, if you help me move house, I'll shout you a pack of beers or something like that. Like, that is very on brand for Australians. But it made me think, if we couldn't use money for a week, what could we, like, what could you actually trade? Because, like, so many people have great skills that they can actually barter with something worthwhile, like people who are hairdressers, mechanics, people who know how to cook, massages, photography. Like, these are all things that people are like, oh, yeah, I'll do that for you for a haircut or for a massage. But there's other people like myself who's like, oh, yeah, I'll do that for you and what I can offer you is maybe some emotional support and I can cook pretty good spaghetti bolognese. If that is on the cards, that's what I can offer. But like, what skills do you have that you could offer bartering to get what you're wanting? Because I feel like we could take it a little bit too far and do something like, I'm sure Josh would be all over this if he could, but if he could barter something like, I don't know, a cow or a sheep or something super duper random, I reckon he could get tickets to State of Origin. And we all know he's an NRL fan. I reckon he could do it. But I want to know, what skills do you have in which you could use to barter to get what you need? If we couldn't use money for a week, that is my curious question. My skills, I could give you a shout out on the radio, but I don't think that's going to get me very far.
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0: Hey, it's Brooke Seychelle with your local news. Emergency crews, including a rescue chopper, have responded to a two-car crash in the state's mid-north. Two cars collided on the Horrocks Highway near Clare just after 6:30 last night, leaving several people trapped. Major Crash is currently investigating. A Port Pirie gun shop owner

0: children's health and education around crossing roads safely.
1: When people actually do it, many of them say, why aren't we doing this every day? And that's the aim. Let's get kids happy and healthy.
0: Pedestrian Council CEO Harold Scrooby there. 11 schools in our region, including Auburn Primary and Corn Area School, have registered for this year's event. And in local footy, first of the Spencer Gulf, where it was a close game between Prop Risden and Port, the home side defeating ladder leaders Port by just 3 points for a final score of 66-63. Another win for Jamestown Peterborough in the northern areas, this time winning against Crystalbrook 86-39. Over to the York Peninsula League, where Ardrossan are still yet to get a win on the board this season. They went down to Wallaroo 151-24. And a 29-point win for South Whyalla in the Whyalla League, defeating Central Whyalla 78-49 at Bennett Oval.
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3: Morning, I'm Phoebe Humphrey. It appears voters aren't happy with Jim Chalmers' latest budget, with today's news poll showing only 11% believe they'll be better off, while 52% think they'll be worse off as a result, something Shadow Treasurer Tim Wilson agrees with.
4: What's clear from Tuesday's budget is the government doesn't understand the consequences of the new taxes they're putting in place.
3: Meantime, today's Resolve poll shows it's led to a drop in support for both Labor and the PM, to the point that Angus Taylor is now the preferred Prime Minister over Anthony Albanese. Donald Trump has fired another warning shot at Iran amid stalled peace talks, the US President writing on Truth Social that Tehran better get moving or there won't be anything left of them. It comes as Trump has spoken with Israeli PM Benjamin Netanyahu. And the Australians and Kiwi quarantining after returning from the hantavirus cruise ship have tested negative to the rat-borne disease. However, they'll remain in isolation for at least 3 weeks. The virus has up to a 6-week incubation period.
2: Your sport. Now.
3: In sport, the Eagles have snapped a 6-game losing streak by upsetting the Giants by 17 points in Perth. Jake Waterman slotting 3 goals for the winners, while Harley Reid starred with 34 touches and 2 majors. Coach Andrew McWalter full of praise for the young gun.
5: Loved his game, love how emotionally invested he is, and I think he gets a crowd going.
3: And New South Wales and Queensland will reveal their state of origin squads this morning. Latrell Mitchell has ruled himself out of selection for the Blues after hurting his back in Friday night's loss to the Dolphins. That's the latest news and sport.
2: Finding it impossible to recruit staff? Try some magic. Seeking staff in traditional ways only talks to people looking for a new job. What about talking to those who don't know they want a new job? 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
2: Magic weather.
7: Good morning. We're expecting showers today and on the waters, southwesterly winds to 15 knots and seas around 1 metre. Your top temperatures around the region, 17 in the Clare Valley, 20 in Port Augusta, Port Pirie, York Peninsula and Whyalla, and 21 in Roxby Downs. If you're heading to Adelaide today, expect showers and a top of 19. Tuesday, we're expecting more showers and top temperatures to be ranging from 16 in the Clare Valley to 21 in Port Augusta.

Good morning. No Josh today, I'm afraid. He is homesick, but that's okay. I'm sure he'll be back again tomorrow feeling better than ever. Now, on the show today, we've got Sergeant Lucas Chambers coming in because this week is the start of Road Safety Week. And we're going to be having a chat with him. I might even ask him a couple of questions about road safety around children because it's also National Walk to School Day. So, going to have a chat with him later on this morning. And we're also talking weirdly and oddly specific obsessions because I had a deep dive into volcanoes on TikTok, not in real life. So we're going to be talking about that one later on this morning. But coming up next, I'm going to be doing another replay. We had a chat with a local guy who is quite prominent in the community. His name's Jock Sleep. So I'm going to be replaying the interview with him prior to him coming on for the local footy wrapped segment of the show. But right now, from Noah Khan, this is The Great Divide right here on Magic 105.9.

0: Great Divide. Noah Kahan right here on Magic 105.9. Good morning. Birthday Balls is coming up after 8, which is also the time that we do any local birthdays. So if you've got a birthday today or you know somebody who has a birthday today, you got to go over to mymagicfm.com, submit it into the birthday book, and it should come through into my emails, and that way I can read out your birthday. But you got to do it before 8 a.m. Otherwise, I'm not going to see it in time to read it out. Now, we are also going to be talking about patience. Does anybody have any patience anymore? Because I know full well I've got no patience whatsoever. And I'm going to be talking to you about how bad my patience is after 7 a.m. this morning. But right now,
1: the wake up call replay.
0: So on a Friday, we had a chat with a local bloke who is quite an incredible guy. He's been involved in a lot with the community in Whyalla, from football to books to kindy driving. It's incredible how much this man does. And he's joining us later on this morning for the local footy wrapped up. His name is Jock Sleep. And if you missed it on Friday, this is our little chat.
2: Speaking right now to Jock Sleep, he's a dedicated member to the community. He's an umpire. He's very, very busy. He works with the Whyalla Football League of Central Whyalla, North Whyalla, Rapina, South Whyalla. He's got a fantastic resume. He joins us on the phone right now. Jock, good morning.
3: Morning, guys. How are we?
2: Yeah, not too bad. A bit cold this morning. Hey, Jock, because I'm new to the area, mate, so I'm trying to wrap my head around, I'm from New South Wales, so football to me is rugby league. So when I've moved here, football means completely different, but I'd love to know, when did footy start for you?
3: Oh, back in 1968.
0: Which was the team?
3: Well, Rapina. I've been involved with Rapina since the birth of the Rapina Football Club, which was back in 1968. They had three kids teams, under 10s, 12s and under 14s. And they, along with the Runa Bay, that was the birth of both of those clubs back then. And that created, that was three junior teams. And in 1970, Rapina and Maruna went A grade. So we've had a 6-team competition here in Whyalla since 1970.
0: Wowee, that's pretty cool.
3: So
0: what I do know from having a chat with you before today is that the Whyalla Football League has been around for, well, over 100 years now, and you've actually been heavily involved in creating the 100 Years of Whyalla Football, the book. Tell us about the process of, you know, collating all that information, and did you find out anything cool about your family history through doing that?
3: Well, not my family history, but I did find a lot of stuff about Whyalla football history. Now, the genesis of the book was really a chap called Ian Spider Saunders. It was his brainchild. Him, along with the late Jim Hewitson, and sadly Spider has passed away also. But in 2014, they come up with the idea of creating the 100-year history of the Whyalla Footy League, and then my wife and I got involved with that about 2018. And that's when we kicked it all off and decided to put the book together. And we just we opened up a Pandora's box, to be quite honest with you. You started researching, and the book just grew and grew because we were finding so much information. And it took us, then COVID hit, which was a little bit of a setback because I couldn't get into the libraries here in Whyalla.
0: Right.
3: But yeah, and it took us 14 months to collate the book and finally get it out. So it came out around, to coincide with the 100-year anniversary of Whyalla football, which was about 2020. Whyalla footy's been going since 1920. Three-team competition back then. North, South and Centrals were the original team. And then Westies came in 1945 as they were a product of the Army West team. With the Army had a team here in during the war years, and then West Whyalla were an off-branch of that. So they come in 1945, and then Rapina and Maruna Bay came in 1970. So that's the 6-team competition. But the book The book itself was so much research, and so many people contributed to it. But we found out lots about Whyalla football, you know, like little snippets here that not many people even today would know. And we've got 550 copies have been dispersed around the country now. It's a book that actually's got, I just checked in, I've got it in front of me here, it's got about 460 pages.
0: It must be pretty cool to be able to be involved in something so huge. And with all the different football teams, it's pretty cool to be able to have this information.
2: Yeah. Joe, sorry, buddy. Yeah.
3: Yeah, I was very lucky because I've been around Wyala football for a long time. My network was very good. So we still had people from individual clubs that I could just phone up and get information verified, which was so important. Yeah. This is a history book. So it has to be checked and rechecked. It had to be rewritten over and over again to get it right. So the amount of work that went into it and the professionalism, which I was totally proud of, this book could stand alone on any shelf next to other books and you wouldn't know the difference. It was basically done by a bunch of amateurs, for the want of a better word.
2: Hey, Jock, just quickly, mate, we know that the 2020 season has literally just started, but who's potentially looking at favourites to take out the comp this year?
3: Right, this year, very simple. I reckon the competition's going to tighten up this year.
2: My smoky
3: is South Wyala. I seen South play 2 weeks ago.
2: Yeah.
3: And they beat last year's grand finalists, my team, Rapina, by about five or six goals. And Rapina never looked like winning. And South had their measure all day, all game. So South have not won a flag since 1994. So they're due.
2: Yeah.
3: I'm not brave enough to tip them yet because we're only 3 games in. We're only 3 games
0: well,
3: in.
0: Well, I guess you're going to have to start trying to be even more biased because you'll be joining us on Mondays for the local footy wrap-up. And we're so excited to have you on board with that one there. Jock Sleep, a very dedicated member of the community and a bit of a footy enthusiast. Have a wicked weekend. Thanks so much for this morning and we'll chat on Monday for the local footy wrap-up.
3: Thank you very much and I will be very biased towards Rapina. Good morning.
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0: Magic 105.9, good morning. It is 8 minutes till 7 here on The Wake Up Call, brought to you by Better Porphyry and Clare. We're looking at showers today with your top temperatures ranging from 17 in the Clare Valley to 20 on the York Peninsula. Your current temperatures around the region, it's only 9 degrees over in Clare, 12 degrees on the York Peninsula and in Porphyry, and it's 14 degrees in Port Augusta and Whyalla. Now, coming up after this next hit, which just so happens to be Breakfast at Tiffany's, Deep Blue Something, Hook, Line and Singer. I'm going to be calling Steve Murphy for that one here on Magic. You

0: something. Breakfast at Tiffany's right there for you. It is, 4 minutes until 7 a.m. here on the wake-up call with just Kaylin today. Josh is off sick today, but I'm sure he'll be back at it again tomorrow. Birthday Balls is coming up after 8 a.m. If you want to win that $500 voucher to spend at Harvey Norman's, you know the drill. You got to call in once you've heard the month, and hopefully it is your month. We've also got your local footy wrapped coming up after 7:30 today. We're going to be talking about all the local games that have happened over the weekend. But right now, it's time for this.
1: Kaylin and Josh's Hook, Line and Singer.
0: Now, obviously, Josh off sick. I've had to call in the backup, which is Steve Murphy. Good morning.
2: Good morning. Is that all I am to you, is a backup? Wow.
0: Yep, sure are.
2: Pretty offended. Yeah. Now, do you want me to lose? Do you want me to get it wrong? Because he's not listening, probably. He's probably playing the poor thing. Or should I actually try?
0: Well, look, he's actually on 9, so if he wins today, he's won completely. So I don't think you should get it right today.
2: No, that would be no fun. All right, I'll try and get it wrong.
0: All right, yeah. I've made it pretty tricky, so hopefully that helps. All right, okay. So the theme for today is women. Mm-hmm. Women and music. So do you want to have a quick guess on what 3 women you think I've grabbed?
2: Well, knowing you, Billie Eilish.
0: Yeah.
2: Yes. Maybe, superstar? Maybe Adele? Does she get a go?
0: No, Adele.
2: Oh, Sabrina Carpenter, Dua Lipa.
0: No.
2: Are we talking current or oldies?
0: Current. So I've got, you know what? I'll just tell you what they are. How about
2: that? Okay, tell me.
0: All right, first off the bat, we have got Billie Eilish.
2: Surprise, surprise.
0: Do you know that one?
2: What is it? No, what is that?
0: That is Ocean Eyes. That's the first one that blew up.
2: Of course it is. Yeah. Right, yeah.
0: Your next one is Lil Miss T-Swizzle.
2: God, that's an old one.
0: Yeah, I've gone with obscure, slow love songs.
2: Yeah, that's a thing. It's a niche theme.
0: Yeah, yeah, I thought so too. And last but certainly not least, it is Miss Lana Del Rey. You still love me when I'm no
2: longer young and beautiful. God. All right. They're depressing this morning, aren't they?
0: Yeah, well, I'm playing music that I listen to. Alrighty, are you ready for your lyrics?
2: Yeah, hit me with it because I've got no idea, but right. Go for it.
0: I've been walking through a world gone blind. Can't stop thinking of your diamond mind. Careful creature, made friends with time. He left her lonely with a diamond mind.
2: Oh my God. What's the Lana Del Rey song called?
0: Young and Beautiful.
2: I mean, it would be predictable for you to go with Billie Eilish, but surely this morning, that kind of sounds terrible. I don't know.
0: is this actually you trying? Like you actually don't know what it is?
2: I've got no idea. I thought it was Taylor Swift to start with because it sounds kind of like her, but then the words don't really make sense to a song about being 15.
0: Would you like me to read them again?
2: Yeah, one more time.
0: I've been walking through a world gone blind. Can't stop thinking of your diamond mind. Careful creature, made friends with time. He left her lonely with a diamond mind.
2: You know what? It's you. You're predictable. You're boring. I'm going Billie Eilish.
0: No!
2: Oh!
0: That's not fair. Here's your reveal. Not happy.
2: Oh, so it is Billie Eilish.
0: It is Billie Eilish. I was doing the whole surely he will think that I won't choose that because it's me.
2: Yeah, reverse psychology.
0: But anyway, well, we're not going to count that towards Josh because otherwise he's won today. So I still have a chance, kind of,
2: yeah,
0: not really. I got it 3 right and he's only got it 1.
2: Let's go with that. This never happened.
0: No, this never happened.
2: No. It was just a practice run while he's away.
0: Exactly, because I really don't want to eat that Carolina Reaper that apparently I'm going to have to read. But that is it for, what is this called? Hook, Line and Singer. We'll be back again tomorrow, hopefully with Josh, and hopefully he loses. Thanks. Thanks, Steve.
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0: Hey, it's Brooke Seychelle with your local news. A man's booked himself a date with the courts after he was found in possession with a number of weapons in Whyalla last week. Police were conducting metal detector wanding at the Westland Shopping Centre on Wednesday when they allegedly found knuckle dusters, a folding knife and two hammers on the local man. The 30-year-old's been reported for carrying an offensive weapon and possessing a prohibited item and will front court at a later date. The Horrocks Highway is now open after a serious crash near Clare last night. Emergency services were called to Penwortham just after 6:30 p.m. following reports of a two-car crash that left an unknown number of people trapped. MedStar, CFS and a rescue helicopter all attending the scene. Major Crash is currently investigating. Meanwhile, drivers in the Mid-North can expect some disruptions over the coming weeks with rail works impacting level crossings at Warnertown and Crystalbrook. Closures are already in place at Davis Road in Warnertown, with works continuing until May 31. Meanwhile, works on Montrose Lane in Crystalbrook began on Thursday, with detours in place until June 6. Residents are being advised to allow extra travel time and expect some noise during construction. The Port Pirie community now has a chance to be a part of Memorial Oval's story. A new round of the Purchase a Picket program is now open, offering a personalised picket to celebrate memories, milestones or club connections to the iconic sporting precinct. applications are open until the end of June, with more details available on the council website. And in local sport, a win for West Augusta in the Spencer Gulf, 77-60 against South Augusta for this year's family round. In the Far North League, it was a one-point win for Miners against Hornridge with a final score of 40-39. And in the York Peninsula League, Kadena are continuing their reign at the top of the ladder, taking down CMS Crows 95-70.
1: 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Now.
10: Morning, I'm Phoebe Humphrey. Anthony Albanese's popularity as Prime Minister has taken a big hit after last week's budget release. Angus Taylor now the preferred PM, according to the latest Resolve poll, which has him ahead by 3 percentage points. It follows Labor breaking an election promise in a bid to get more young home buyers into the market. MP Tanya Plibersek has told Seven it might take some time for people to realise it's a good plan.
11: There's a big group in the middle who don't yet understand what's been decided, who we've got to talk to. We've got to explain what we're doing.
10: The Aussies in Kiwi quarantining in Perth after being on board the cruise ship at the centre of the hantavirus outbreak continue to test negative to the disease. The group of six have received their blood test results, but they'll still stay in isolation for 3 weeks. While the World Health Organisation has declared an Ebola outbreak in parts of Africa an emergency, more than 80 people have died. And a jet crash has shut down an air show in the US. Two jets collided midair in Idaho, with all four crew successfully ejecting.
1: Your sport. Now.
10: In sport, the State of Origin squads will be announced this morning. New South Wales will reveal their selection shortly before the Maroons unveil their squad a bit later. Latrell Mitchell has ruled himself out of Origin 1 for the Blues after re-injuring his back. A win for the Eagles last night to close out round 10 of the AFL. West Coast beat the Giants by 17 points in Perth, breaking a 6-game losing streak. And the final round of the US PGA Championship is taking place this morning. Aussie golfer Cam Smith was 2 shots off the pace a short time ago on 5-under. That's the latest news and sport.
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1: Magic weather.
0: Good morning. We're expecting showers today and on the waters, southwesterly winds to 15 knots and seas around 1 metre. Your top temperatures around the region, 17 in the Clare Valley, 20 in Port Augusta, Port Pirie, York Peninsula and Whyalla, and 21 in Roxby Downs. If you're heading to Adelaide today, expect showers and a top of 19. Tuesday, we're expecting more showers and top temperatures to be ranging from 16 in the Clare Valley to 21 in Port Augusta.

0: Kaylin and Josh.
1: Good morning. Kaylin, no Josh. Josh off sick. I'm sure he'll be back again tomorrow. We've just played Hook, Line and Singer, the little game that we play where we have to guess songs and blah, blah, blah. And if Josh was here today and he got that right, he would have won because the current score is 9-7. So I'm glad he's not here because that would mean that I would be eating a Carolina Reaper and I really don't feel like doing that. And talking about eating, we're going to be talking about food that suddenly slaps in the next 5 minutes. So stick with me for that one. Birthday balls up after 8. Your chance to win that $500 voucher. Don't miss out on it. You need to call if it's your birthday because you can't win it unless you call. We're also going to be chatting with Lucas Chambers, Sergeant Lucas Chambers, because it is, in fact, Road Safety Week. He's going to be telling us all about that one. But right now, from the Biebs himself, Justin Bieber. Hold on right here on Magic 105.9.

0: Justin Bieber right there with Hold On. Good morning. Kaylin here. The wake up call. Still plenty on the way today. We're going to be having a chat with our favourite footy guys on the local footy from over the weekend. That's coming up after 7:30 this morning. After 8 a.m., we're going to be talking about oddly specific obsessions, because I spent a lot of time last night deep diving on TikTok, and actually I ended up on YouTube watching videos about volcanoes. Yeah, look, we've all been there, we've all had obsessions, and we'll be talking about that one later on this morning. But right now, I want to talk about something to do with food. Apparently there's all these foods that we all hated as kids, right? We hated Brussels sprouts. We hated dates. We hated fish. We hated all of those things that our parents were like, it's good for you. Now that I'm reaching, no, I've already reached adulthood. What am I on about? I'm in my late 20s. Ugh. Don't like saying that. I'm in my late 20s and I've discovered that there are a bunch of foods that I hated growing up and now they're all I seem to eat. Fish being a big one, tinned fish. I wasn't a huge fan of like tinned tuna and like sardines and like oysters and tins and stuff like that. Wasn't a big fan of them growing up. I thought they were a bit yucky, as most kids do. But now it's in my daily food. Like, I have it every single day. One in particular that I hated, and I know that a lot of kids out there also hate it. Brussels sprouts and broccoli. Those things are disgusting growing up. But now it's in every single one of my meals. Spinach, every single one of my meals. Broccoli, every single one of my meals. Brussels sprouts, not every single one of my meals, but I do have them quite frequently. And like more recently, dates have become a huge part of what I eat every single day. And it's just bizarre how much your taste buds change as you get older. Like as a kid, you're like, that's disgusting. I never want to eat that. And now you're like, oh, you know what? Actually, that tastes pretty dang good. What kind of foods is it that you would have had growing up that you absolutely detested and couldn't stand eating that you are now eating almost like every single day? And you sort of look back and go, why didn't I like that growing up? It's so delicious. I want to know, what foods is it that you hated as a kid that you're now eating? Because I'm sure I'm not the only one going through this at the moment. Like, surely I'm not the only person out there, right?
1: South Australia brings you the simple pleasure of staring into space. 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Now that should put a twinkle in your eye. South Australia, celebrate the simple pleasures.
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0: 19 minutes past 7 here on the Wake Up Call, brought to you by Better Port Pirie and Clare. We're expecting showers today and your top temperatures ranging from 17 in the Clare Valley to 20 in Port Augusta. Your current temperatures around the region, it is still only 9 degrees in Clare. It is 12 degrees in the York Peninsula and in Port Pirie, and it is 14 degrees in Whyalla and Port Augusta. Now, coming up after this next absolute banger from Sophie Ellis-Bextor, we're going to be talking about how impatient I truly am.

0: Bexter, Murder on the Dance Floor. Now, this song was always big, but it became so big with that new movie that came out with Jacob Elordi and I can't think of his name, but Barry Keoghan, is that his name? Yeah, it became so big because of Saltburn. That's when I reheard the song and I was like, oh my God, the song is everything to me. Now, still plenty on the way today. Gossip Girl is coming up. And if you weren't aware, we're looking for the next James Bond. I've got a list of the potential next and new James Bond. So make sure you're listening in for Gossip Girl after 7:30 this morning because you're going to want to know who the next dreamboat man holding his martini is going to be. Now, also, birthday balls up after 8 a.m. Make sure you're listening in to find out what month I will be drawing the balls from today so that you can call me and win $500 voucher to spend at Harvey Norman, Port Pirie and Waiala. But right now, a lot of people who know me quite well know that I run at a million miles an hour. I don't stop. I don't like to stop. And when I have to stop, and it's not by my own choice, I get really frustrated. Some may call it just being, you know, a little bit high strung. Some people might just say it's being impatient. I like to think that I'm just very impatient. Because I work at a million miles an hour, I'm constantly doing things. Whether or not it's checking my phone, scrolling TikTok, that's my downtime, by the way. I don't like walking behind slow people. I don't like using the serve when I go to like Woolies or Coles. I don't like being served by somebody because I am constantly going faster, faster. You need to go faster. I got places to be, things to do. I never actually have anywhere to be. I just don't like being in the line very long. So I go through self-checkout and I go as fast as I can. When it comes to driving, I am a good girl. I do like to go the speed limit, but I hate it when people sit 2 kilometres under the speed limit. There's a speed limit for a reason. Please do the speed limit. It's driving me bonkers. So I'm a very impatient person and Josh probably is aware of this because I'm constantly like, okay, all right, we've got to do this now. We've got to do this. And he's like, dude, just calm down. We've still got another 5 hours of work. We don't need to do everything within 10 minutes of the show finishing. But that's just how my mind works. I have set myself a challenge today to see if I can take it slow. If I can slow down and just enjoy my day, not feel like I have to be running at a trillion, billion, zillion miles an hour. If I could just, you know, chillax. You know that saying, chillax, do that. Just take it easy. I'm testing myself today. I'm also going to see how long I can go without checking my phone. And I reckon you and I could probably do it together. You and I should see how long we can go without checking our phones. The time right now is 7:26. Let's see if we can make it to the 8 o'clock hour without checking our phones. I don't think I'm going to be able to do it. So you're really going to be doing it for the both of us because I don't think I have it in me to be able to go that long without checking my phone. It's already making me itch. The thought of not checking my phone, the thought of sitting here and not doing anything, it terrifies me low key. If you can do it though, I'm sure I can potentially do it as well. So we're in this together this morning, the pair of us. We're going to see how long we can go without touching our phone. It's 7:27 right now. Let's see if we can make it till 8 o'clock, right?
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0: Hey, it's Brooke Seychell with your local news. A man's been reported after police allegedly found multiple weapons in his possession during a wanding check in Whyalla last week. Police stopping the man at the Westland Shopping Centre on Wednesday. It's alleged he was carrying knuckle dusters, a folding knife and two hammers. The 30-year-old was reported for carrying an offensive weapon and possessing a prohibited item and will front court at a later date. The wanding is part of the recent declared shopping precinct powers at the centre. Meanwhile, two cars have collided on the Horrocks Highway near Clare. Emergency crews rushed to the scene just after 6:30 last night, trapping several people. Major Crash is currently investigating. A Port Pirie business owner says ongoing uncertainty around gun law changes is starting to bite locally. Gun shop operator Mick DeLeo telling the ABC sales have slowed significantly this year, with customers holding off amid questions about possible new limits. The proposed reforms are still under review, but operators say they need clearer guidance as concern grows about the impact on small regional businesses. Hundreds of families will be ditching the car on Friday for National Walk Safely to School Day. Pedestrian Council CEO Harold Scrooby says it doesn't just have health benefits, but also helps ease traffic jams around schools.
8: We do understand that many parents and carers have to drive because the public transport system isn't there. But if you have to drive, we're saying to parents, look, why not leave the car a good distance from the school and have a walk with your children?
0: Locals are being urged to take part, with 11 schools in our region registered so far, including Central York School and Wallaroo Primary School. In local footy, a massive win for Rupina in the Whyalla League, defeating North Whyalla 156-58. It was a bottom-of-the-table clash in the Northern Areas League, Oraroo coming home victorious against Southern Flinders 112-22. Paskville defeating homeside Central York by 66 points in the York Peninsula League. The final score sitting at 130-64. And in the Far North League, the Devils enjoying a massive win against last placed East Roxby with the final score of 122-8 points. Making news around the state and firstly to Adelaide, where a man's been assaulted in a robbery at St. Clair. Four or five men wearing dark clothing approached the victim and assaulted him before stealing items
9: at around 10 o'clock last night. The victim was taken to hospital for treatment while the suspects remain on the run. Meanwhile, police have wrapped up their latest search for missing mother, Trisha Graff, in Outback SA. Major crime investigators searching abandoned mine shafts using specialised cameras last week. However, they came up empty-handed. They haven't ruled out returning to the area in the future. And in sport, the Crows' thumping win over the Roos has given our side a much-needed shot of confidence. Adelaide dominated most of the game, including a 10-goal second quarter.
10: Even last week, we played a half against Richmond, so to do, you know, 3 3/4 was fantastic.
9: Rory Laird there.
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11: Morning, I'm Phoebe Humphrey. It doesn't

0: has taken to Truth Social, declaring Tehran better get moving or there won't be anything left of them. There's reports Trump is considering restarting full combat operations. And a former top medical officer is calling for cuts to tobacco taxes to thwart the black market trade. Nine newspapers reports Dr. Nick Coatsworth is advocating for tobacco tax cuts at a Senate inquiry today.
1: Your sport. Now.
0: In sport, the New South Wales Origin side has been unveiled with six new faces in the squad. James Tedesco reclaims the fullback position. Latrell Mitchell wasn't selected after he picked up a back injury. And Harley Reid says patience is now paying off for the Eagles after their upset win over the Giants in the AFL. The former number one pick telling Fox the playing group is now starting to believe in their new playing style.
2: We had a great tough, sit down and we spoke to one another. I think that tonight showed what we can do at our best.
0: That's the latest news and sport.
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4: Good morning. We're expecting showers today and on the waters, southwesterly winds to 15 knots and seas around 1 metre. Your top temperatures around the region, 17 in the Clare Valley, 20 in Port Augusta, Port Pirie, York Peninsula and Whyalla, and 21 in Roxby Downs. If you're heading to Adelaide today, expect showers and a top of 19. Tuesday, we're expecting more showers and top temperatures to be ranging from 16 in the Clare Valley to 21 in Port Augusta.
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4: Good morning. Had a little bit of a problem there. Don't know what happened. Who knows? Anyway, moving on from that one, you will hear that song very, very soon. Don't worry. It is coming your way. Also coming your way, birthday balls up after 8 a.m. We all know how much we love birthday balls. So if you want to be involved, I highly, highly suggest you give us a call after 8 a.m. once you've heard what month it is. It's definitely well worth your time. Now, we're also going to be chatting with Lucas Chambers, Sergeant Lucas Chambers. He's an absolute legend. He's a local copper up here in the Spencer Gulf, and he's going to be talking to us about Road Safety Week. It's also Walk to School Day today. I did not walk to school / work because it was a very, very cold morning, but I am going to give it a go tomorrow, see if I can have a walk to work. It's a bit of a long walk, but I'm willing to give it a go for the greater good. Now, coming up after this song, which you already heard a little bit of it, it is Milky and Mall Grab, Just the Way You Are. It is time for the local footy wrap-up up next right here on Magic 105.

0: Milky and Mall Grab right there. Good morning, Kaylin here, Magic 105.9. We've still got plenty on the way today, so make sure you're sticking with me for the birthday balls that are coming up. And if you have a birthday today or any day, or if you know somebody having a birthday today and you want to give them a little shout out, head on over mymagicfm.com, the birthday book. You need to do it now before 8 a.m. so that I can read it out and wish whoever it is a wonderfully happy, happy birthday. Now, if you weren't aware, this time of the day, we do what's called the local footy wrap-up. So it's called the Wake Up Call 60-second local footy wrap-up, and we are joined by some pretty awesome guys from around the area. We've got the Wire Local Football League with legend Jock Sleep, Terry Bevan from the Plains Producer talking about the Northeastern football, Austin Lane from the YP Country Times talking York Peninsula football, Spencer Gold Football League is presented by the president, Les Promovitz, and Harry Mead from Plains Producer talking about the northern areas of football. Now, before I get started, there was no football this weekend for the Northeastern football area, so we won't have anything to cover there. And unfortunately, Harry Mead is sick today, so we won't have him telling you about the northern areas. It's going to be all me. So kicking it off strong, we've got Jock from Wyala. Good morning, Jock. Give us the 60-second wrap-up of the football from the weekend.
1: Okie doke. Good morning, everyone. Roona Bay took on West Wyala Friday night at Bennett Oval in the wet, and it was another upsetting win by the Bays. They knocked over West Wyala 6-7 to 4-6. And best players for Waroona Bay were Dion Strutton, Cassius Stewart, Connor McDonald, Ethan Woods, Jake Sanders and Kyle Colson. And for the West Wyala Footy Club, it was Charlie Wilson, Cody Smith, Ryan Smoker, Luke Hargey, Tom Quinn, and congratulations to Tom last week on playing his 100th game. But Jared Starkey has Waroona Bay. The resurgence of Waroona Bay continues. On Saturday at Memorial Oval, it was an easy victory for Rapina over the North Wyala Footy Club. It was 24-12 to 9-4. Yeah. And yes, that was a big win for Rapina and helped the club's percentage. But Clay Crompton, in a best-on-ground performance, he also kicked 6. He was in sensational form, Clay Crompton. Alistair Walling continues to play well for Rapina. Griffin Evans, a new player, was very good. Young gun Tyler Bodiner was very, very dynamic at times. And Jake Hogan, a young lad for Rapina, had his best game in senior football. And Charles Williams, as usual, was his consistent best. But goal kickers for Rapina was Clay Crompton, 6, Tyler Bodiner, 3, and Alistair Walling kicked 3, Kynan Bullman 2, Charlie Williams 2, and Griffin Evans 2. And for North Wyala, it was their best goal kicker was Tyson Richmond. He can play this man up forward. He looked very good. Tyson Richmond, he kicked 3. Jay Azapati, he kicked 2. And one point I will say about North, they did look better last week in the forward lines. They managed to kick 9. And their best players were Archie Rowe, Nick Sanders, Rory Buckley, Cameron Scurrah, and Brandon Dix. And as I said, Tyson Richmond kicked 3. Then we moved to Bennett Oval on Sunday, and it was South continue on their merry winning way. They knocked over last year's Premier's Centrals, who I'm not saying they're struggling just yet, but they've only won one of their last 4, and South Wyala were very convincing in this game. They won 12-6. To 7-7, a comfortable 5-goal victory for Benny Butler's boys at Beach Road. And the best players were Cody Pettiford, who's having a great season, Blake Newsham, Curtis Hanarakis, they're two old South Wyala names, Luke Schubert, Scott Clark, and Joseph Webster. Xavier Briffa kicked 2, Austin Montfries kicked 3, Curtis Hanarakis kicked 2, and I will apologise before I even attempt to pronounce this lad's name, but I would pronounce it Lemarais Leachner. He kicked 2 for South, and I promise you I'll learn how to pronounce his name in the future. And best players for the Central Wyala Footy Club were Sam Marshall, the very talented Cooper Hewish, Jackson Taylor, Dylan Calthorpe, and Samuel Ellis, as usual, one of the best consistent players for Centrals over many years, played a good game. And the best of their goal kickers was Cooper Hewish with 2. And so I guess the question going around Wyala football now, it's a big game next week. for West Wyala and Centrals, because if Centrals do lose that game against Westies, they could end up three games out of the four going into round two. So it's not panic stations yet for last year's premiers, but it would be a little bit concerning for Golly Marshall at this stage that they have only won the one game out of four. But the good news for Wyala football is South Wyala are sitting on top of the ladder. They've had three wins, sitting on 6 points. Rapina in second place with three wins. West Wyala on two wins. And Maroona Bay, that, as I said earlier on, Caelan, they have resurrected not just their year. Last year, their footy club was under pressure. They had their worst year for a long time. Well, they're sitting in fourth position on the ladder, and it looks like Jared Starkey. You give Jared Starkey half a reasonable team and he'll tweak it and he'll get it working. And it looks like he's done the same this year. So Maroona Bay are sitting in the four on 2 points, and both Central Wyala and Norse are equal on one win apiece.
0: Well, it looks
1: so
0: like...
1: So there's the ladder, four games into the season, and a big round of footy next week, because Rapina will take on Maroona Bay, which is critical. And of course, the big game next week will be Central's. We'll have to knock over Westies in a must-win game for Golly Marshall's boys.
0: Looking forward to it. Thanks so much, Jock from Wyala. We're going to move over to the Spencer Golf. We've got Les, the president of the Spencer Golf Football Association. Good morning, Les. Give us a 60-second rundown of what happened in the Spencer Golf.
2: Yeah, sure. Round four from the Spencer Golf Football League. We had a great round of footy. We had Lions ended up defeating Port by 3 points. It was the first versus the fifth, so... That was a great game, footy. We had Hugo Wallace playing for Lions. He was outstanding at centre half. Ford kicked seven goals. He was best on ground for the game by the coaches' votes. And Thomas Faulkner he kicked a couple of goals for Lions. I'm sorry, for Port. Lee changed sides 10 times throughout the game, so it was backwards and forwards. It was a wet sort of damp day. It was a little bit of wind, but... was just a little bit off for the weather, but other than that, it was an okay sort of day at period. Port Augusta was a little bit more windier, where we saw Solomon Town 15-7 defeat Central Augusta 8-14. Solly's led from the get-go and was just far too strong for Central's. We had Jamie Kirkovic for six goals for Solly's, and Dawson had kicked two goals for Central's. Brandon Jackson got all the votes for the coaches on the day. He was best on ground, and Max Renfrew wasn't far behind him for Solis.
0: Amazing.
2: West Augusta.
0: Westies
2: and South. West Augusta versus South Augusta. A little bit of an upset here. Westies kicked 11-11 to South 9-6. Westies led from three-quarter the way through the first quarter for the rest of the game, so they were pretty well in front most of the game, and Terrell McKenzie kicked three goals for West. Trent Ritter kicked three goals for South. Peter Jackson played okay for West Augusta, and so did Nathan Houston for South. But it was Dwayne Colson from Westies that got the coaches' votes, and he was voted their best on ground. Our leading goal kickers for this so far this season in round four is Tim Sumner leads only 15 goals to Hugo Wallace's 14. Hugo kicked up the seven goals and made him get right up the top there. And Luke Paparella's leading our coaches' votes for the year of 23. And our games, our premiership table for this for round four sees us as the fifth team's only one game off a top spot. So we have an extremely even competition this year.
0: Amazing. Thank you so much, Les, for that one there. We'll catch you next Monday. Right now, we've got Austin Lane. Tell us what happened over in the York Peninsula.
3: Morning. Wallaroo recorded their second win in succession over Drossen on the weekend. They won 24-151. Tom Luck kicked six goals for Wallaroo in the win, but it was Matt Coulthard who led from the front. He had a best-on-ground performance and added four goals from the midfield. Moons had another strong four-quarter performance and took care of Butte quite easily. They won 154-82. Jarman Segal continued his great run of form to start this season. He was best on ground and also kicked four goals in the win. Ben Nash for Butte, he kicked four goals as well and now has 23 goals for the season. Husky found themselves back on the winners list after last week's defeat. They beat Central York Cougars 64-130. Phoenix Foster, their big key forward, he continued his great season. He kicked 6 goals in the win. He now has 29 goals for the year. And his younger brother, Ezra, starred once again in the midfield. And our game of the round was between undefeated Kadena and the reigning premier CMS, played in Kadena. The first three quarters, back and forth, lots of lead changes, and in the last quarter, Kadena kicked away, erased a 3-point deficit and won by 4 goals. Matt Ramsey, he was a clear best on ground. He kicked 4 goals from the midfield. And Matt Goldsworthy starred for the Crows, kicking 2 goals as well.
0: Amazing. Thank you so much, Austin, for that one. We'll catch you next Monday. And Harry Mead, good morning, mate. Give us the rundown of what happened in footy over the weekend.
4: Yeah, morning, Kaylin and Brad. So we'll kick off with Oruro versus Southern Flinders. And the Roos have got the monkey off their back with the first win of the season. So they won 17-10 to 3-4. So pretty comfortable win. Club president Damien Ellery played in his 350th game, so big day for him. But yeah, the new recruits at Oruro are starting to settle in well and find some form. So they'll be eyeing off a few more wins, I'm sure. And then Jamestown Peterborough knocked off the reigning premiers, Crystal Brook, 13-8 to 5-9. So after Crystal Brook's undefeated campaign last year, Jamestown Peterborough have now taken on that mantle with their 5th straight win. So it was a hot start. And they just held strong throughout the game. The new recruits for Jamestown Peterborough were the obvious boost in Hamish Latchford and Nick Rogurky, and also strong showing from McGarry medalist Campbell Coombe. And then in our match of the round, we had a high-scoring affair between the BMW Lions and Broughton Undura Eagles. So that was the Lions getting the job done, 17-8 to 10-8. So it was a 9-goal first quarter, 6 goals from the Lions and 3 from the Eagles before BMW continued to kick away in the second quarter. So they were ahead by 51 points at halftime. There was a response by the Eagles in the third quarter before the game tightened up in the fourth quarter. But in the end, it was a 42 rout for the Lions. Pat Wilson was back to his best with 5 goals alongside 4 from Rory Kumnick after his 11-goal performance last week. He's having himself a year. The Lions also had strong showings in the midfield from the Kanga brothers, Alec and Lucas, as well as new recruit Lockie Robinson. And then for the Eagles, it was Nick Karupas and Cooper Firm for BMW. And for those full reports and coaches' votes, check out the Plains producer on Wednesday or head online.
0: Thank you so much. And that's your local footy wrapped up right there.
5: Jamie says it's the friendly staff. 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
0: It is 4 minutes till 8 a.m. here on the Wake Up Call. We're expecting showers today and your top temperatures are ranging from 17 in the Clare Valley to 20 in Port Pirie. Your current temperatures around the region, it's 10 degrees in Clare, 12 in the Yorke Peninsula and in Port Pirie, 14 in Port Augusta and 15 in Whyalla. Now, coming up next after this one here from Brian Adams' Run to You, it is time for Gossip Girl and a very big star is missing one of his friends' birthdays. Find out about that one up next.

Good, Brian Adams for your Monday morning. It is Kaylin here on the wake-up call. It's only like, it is 8 o'clock. It just flicked over to 8 o'clock. I'm running a little bit late this morning, but hey, it is A-OK. Birthday balls is up after 8 a.m., so make sure you're listening to find out what month we're drawing those balls from. And I'm also going to be talking oddly specific obsessions after 8 o'clock. Find out what I mean by that. But right now... You know you love me. It is time for Gossip Girl. So we've currently got quite an incredible woman overseas doing the Eurovision. If you didn't know, Delta Goodrem is overseas performing at Eurovision. And she's been backed, and yesterday she belted some incredible performances. Unfortunately, she didn't win her number one spot, but she's officially placed fourth behind Bulgaria, who placed number one, Israel, who placed second, and Romania, who placed third. If you want to have a little gander of what she's saying, have a listen to this.

0: God, she is absolutely incredible, isn't she? So unfortunately, she wasn't the big winner, but we still love her. Now, the search for James Bond is on. And if you want to know who is in the running to be the next James Bond, here is the top five. So Henry Cavill has an 8% chance of being James Bond. Aaron Taylor-Johnson, who I believe is an Aussie, he's got an 11% chance. Harrison Dickinson, 12% chance he will be our next James Bond. And then coming in first and second place with quite high percentages. They've got matching percentages. Jacob Elordi is coming in with 38% chance. I can't really see him being the next James Bond, in all honesty. I think he's too pretty. And I feel like James Bond needs to have more of that conventional male attraction. Like, he needs to have that sort of, I don't know how to describe it. You know what I'm talking about. He needs to be able to sit there and drink a martini. The next one coming in with 38% chance is Callum Turner. Both at 38% chance. Interesting, isn't it? I am excited to see who will be the next James Bond. I honestly thought it was going to be Idris Elba. I think that's how you say his name. Elba Idris. I don't remember how to say his name. I always get it wrong. But there, who's coming in hot for the next James Bond. Now, there is a huge celebrity wedding coming our way. If you weren't already aware, Harry Styles and Zoe Kravitz. I said it right, Steve. I hope you're listening. Zoe Kravitz are engaged after less than a year of dating. But his ex-band member is claiming that witnessing their nuptials is not on his agenda. He made this decision pretty clear when he was pressed on the topic during a recent radio interview in New Zealand. Have a little gander at what he said. Oh, now I have a gander.
1: I am not going, if that's what you're asking.
0: You're not going!
2: Do you have any cool events coming up in your calendar that you're excited for that could be anything?
3: Maybe even a wedding.
1: Oh, I've got a couple of weddings that I'm going to coming up. Well, we all love a wedding.
4: A
1: couple of mates of mine are getting married, so that's going to be very fun.
2: Do you have like a possible like a month that you're going to be really busy with?
0: Anyway, we'll move on from that one. But basically, he said he's not going to Harry Styles' wedding, which I think is bizarre because I didn't realize that they were having beef, but apparently they are. Well, that's it from me, Magic's very own Gossip Girl. I'll be back again tomorrow with a little bit more tea for you right here on Magic 105.9.
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14: Hi, it's Brooke Seychelle with your local news. A Port Pirie gun shop owner says his business is feeling the impact of uncertainty around proposed national gun law reforms. Local operator Mick DeLeo telling the ABC firearm sales have dropped off significantly in recent months, with customers unsure about what changes could be ahead. He's now reduced trading days, warning clearer direction is needed as discussions continue nationally around tighter ownership limits and licensing rules. Emergency services have rushed to the Horrocks Highway south of Clare after a two-car crash. The crash happened just after 6:30 last night, leaving an unknown number of people trapped. Major Crash is investigating the cause of the accident. Meanwhile, Mid-North drivers are being urged to plan ahead, with rail maintenance works impacting traffic in Warnertown and Crystalbrook. The Davis Road crossing at Warnertown is currently closed, with further disruptions expected into late May. Similar works began at Montrose Lane in Crystalbrook on Thursday, with detours in place as crews carry out track upgrades. Works are expected to wrap up on June 6. In local footy, Indigenous round in the Whyalla League and a win for Waroona Bay on Friday night. They defeated West Whyalla 43-30. In the Spencer Golf League, Solomon Town are creeping towards the top of the ladder. They took down Central Augusta 97-62. BMW defeating Broughton Mundura by 42 points in the Northern Areas League, with a final score of 110-68. And round 6 in the York Peninsula League, with Moontar defeating Butte 154-82.
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15: Now.
16: Morning, I'm Phoebe Humphrey. It appears voters aren't happy with Jim Chalmers' latest budget, with today's news poll showing only 11% believe they'll be better off, 52% think they'll be worse off as a result. While today's Resolve poll shows it's led to a drop in support for both Labor and the PM, to the point that Angus Taylor is now the preferred Prime Minister over Anthony Albanese. The man who died in a shark attack off Perth's Rottnest Island is being remembered as a devoted dad and a one-of-a-kind gentleman. He was 38-year-old Stephen Mattaboni. However, Rottnest beaches have remained open despite the tragedy, a decision defended by WA's Tourism Minister, Rhys Whitby.
17: I think it's very early to be talking about mitigation issues. It's an enormous tragedy. The support needs to go to that man's family and the first responders.
16: And good news for the Aussies and Kiwi who are quarantining in WA after being on board the cruise ship at the centre of a hantavirus outbreak. The groups all returned negative blood tests, but they'll remain in isolation until next month.
15: Your sport. Now.
16: In sport, Queensland coach Billy Slater has named four debutants for Origin Game 1, with Sam Walker winning the halfback battle. Reece Walsh has been dumped in favour of Kalen Ponga at fullback. The Blues have six new faces and James Tedesco has replaced Dylan Edwards at fullback. Game 1 gets underway Wednesday week in Sydney. And an upset victory in Perth last night to wrap up round 10 of the AFL, with West Coast downing GWS by 17 points. Eagle Harley Reid starring with 34 touches and 2 goals. That's the latest news and sport.
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15: Magic weather.
14: Good morning. We're expecting showers today and on the waters, southwesterly winds to 15 knots and seas around 1 metre. Your top temperatures around the region, 17 in the Clare Valley, 20 in Port Augusta, Port Pirie, York Peninsula and Whyalla, and 21 in Roxby Downs. If you're heading to Adelaide today, expect showers and a top of 19. Tuesday, we're expecting more showers and top temperatures to be ranging from 16 in the Clare Valley to 21 in Port Augusta.
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14: Good morning. It is just Kaylin today. Josh is off 6. I know. It is 8:13. It's 13 minutes past. We are very late this morning and that is all my fault. I do apologise. But coming up this hour, we're going to be talking with Sergeant Lucas Chambers because it is National Road Safety Week and on Friday it is National Walk to School Day. So I'm going to be asking him a couple of questions. One in particular, when the light starts going like amber, like orange coloured, how many cars can still like go through to turn right? That is my question that I'm going to be asking him this morning. Now, more importantly, right now, it is time for birthday balls. So if you want to get involved, you got to give me a call, but I got to let you know the rules. You got to be over 10. You got to call for yourself. If it lands on your birthday, a $500 voucher to spend at Harvey Norman, Whyalla, Port Pirie. If it lands either side of your birthday, $50 voucher to spend at Coles Myers. Pretty good. If it only misses your birthday by a day, you still get something. Now, if it misses your birthday completely, you go into the running to win the $2,000 voucher that we'll be drawing at the end of the year to spend at Harvey Norman Weiler Port Pirie. So you've got a 1 in 5 chance of winning this morning because it is also double your odds week, month, year, century, which means that you get to choose which half of the month. You can either choose from the 1st to the 15th or the 16th to the 31st. Now, without further ado, I have to do my own drum roll. Bear with me. Here we go. I hope that was good. The month that you need to be born in this morning is June. If you're born in June, give me a call right now on 800-444-06. Your chance to win that $500 voucher to spend at Harvey Norman. Right now, though, let's chuck on a little bit of David Guetta, Teddy Swims, and Tones and I right here on Magic. We will.

0: Does anybody know if Tones and I is coming to Corn? Because I feel like this has been ongoing for months now and I still haven't gotten an update. So if somebody could let me know, is she or is she not? Because if she's not, I'm not going to play her music anymore because I'm salty about it. But anyway, I'm Kaylin. This is The Wake Up Call. It is 18 minutes past 8. And still to come this morning, oddly specific obsessions. Have you ever deep dived on TikTok or YouTube about a particular topic and you've just not been able to stop obsessing over it and you end up spending like hours upon hours researching it? Because that was me last night. I'll tell you more about that one later on. Lucas Chambers, Sergeant Lucas Chambers, is joining me after 8:30 to talk about Road Safety Week as well as Walk to School Day, which is coming up on Friday. And I'm going to ask him, how long has that actually been going on? Because I remember it from when I was in school. I never lived close enough to be able to walk to school. I had to catch the bus, so I didn't get to be involved. I'm going to try and get involved this week. But right now, it's time for this. It is time for some celebrity birthdays. So, kicking it off strong, have you heard this song before? Poor Taylor, she just wanders around. Come on, there is Jack Johnson. It is his birthday today. Beautiful voice he's got right there. He is 51. Happy birthday to him. Not that he's listening, but hey, I did my best to wish him a happy birthday. It is also Miriam Margoyle's birthday. If you don't know who she is well-known comedian. She's been in so much. She got the BAFTA for Best Supporting Actress in 1993 in The Age of Innocence. She was also most well known for being Professor Sprout in Harry Potter. So if you don't know who she is, you're living under a rock, I'm sorry to tell you. And finally, it is also Miss Tina Fey's birthday. She is 56 today.
1: Do you need a job now?
2: Yeah.
1: Are you a big tough guy?
2: Yeah.
1: Tough enough for the army or police?
2: No.
3: Actually, I think this is going to work out really well between me and you because it's like good energy. It's going to be kind of cool, like that movie Monster.
0: Now, she's always been well known for her Saturday Night Live skits, but she also was in Mean Girls as the teacher whose name always escapes me. But she says that one quote where she goes, "I'm a pusher, Katie. I like to push." And then Katie spread a rumor that she was a drug dealer. Anyway, we'll digress for that one. Happy birthday to all of those people. Now, birthdays for this month, week, day? Yeah. Over the weekend, actually. Lily Nicholas. It was her birthday over the weekend. Happy birthday, Lily from Oruru. Hope you had a wicked birthday yesterday. I wish my birthday would fall on a Sunday, but alas, it is on a Wednesday this week.
4: Are you listening?
5: It's time to spin Kaylin and Josh's birthday balls. Thanks to Harvey Norman, Wyala and Port Pirie.
0: It is time for birthday balls. I'm flying solo this morning, which makes it a bit tricky. But luckily, I've got Aria from Wyala with me. Good morning, Aria. Oh, you there, darling? No. Try again. Are you there, Aria? Whoop, have we lost
6: you? Can you talk now? Oh, hello?
0: Hello, Aria. Welcome to Birthday Balls. You excited?
6: Yeah.
0: Yeah. Now, you're with your friend from school. Are you both heading off to school this morning?
6: Yeah, we just arrived.
0: Oh, you just arrived. Well, hopefully you can win that $500 voucher while you're at school. What's on the plans for school today? What lessons have you got?
6: Math, English, spelling. I have guitar lessons and...
0: Guitar lessons? That's pretty cool. Did you know that Josh is trying to learn the guitar at the moment?
6: I didn't know that.
0: No? I wonder if you'd be able to give him some lessons. Are you pretty good at the guitar?
6: I'm still learning.
0: You're still learning. Is it a bit of a tricky instrument to learn?
6: I've only ever played the guitar.
0: Oh, well, there you go. Now, did you know that on Friday it is Walk to School Week or Walk to School Day? Are you going to be walking to school on Friday?
6: Trying to convince my mum.
0: Oh, well, fingers crossed you can convince her. Now, you're born in June and which half of the month would you like me to draw the balls from? The first half or the second half?
6: First, please.
0: First half. All right, darling, are you ready for me to spin the balls?
6: Yeah.
0: All right, fingers crossed for you. Here we go. All righty. So, Aria from Wyala, only 10 years old and you're already at school. Were you born on June the 10th?
6: No, I'm on the 11th.
0: Well, that's good still because you just won yourself a $50 Coles Myer voucher. You still win something today.
6: Yeah.
0: Yeah? What would you spend that money on?
6: What did you say it's for, I guess?
0: So you can buy stuff from Coles or Myers, the shopping complex, which has lots and lots of stores inside of it, Officeworks and a couple of other things. Do you reckon you'll get yourself some new clothes or something?
6: Probably I'm going to spend it on Adelaide when I go to Queensland.
0: Oh, well, there you go. We've just given you $50 to spend in Queensland. Congratulations, sweetheart. Have a wonderful day at school. Alrighty, that's it for Birthday Balls. We'll be back again tomorrow from 8 a.m. Make sure you're listening in and hopefully we can get another lucky winner like Aria from Wyala this morning. 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
0: Sorry about that, St Mark's. Cut you off there. 8:27 here on the wake-up call. Hope you're having a wonderful, wonderful morning. It is pretty cloudy and foggy out there. And that's because there's showers on the way. Your top temperatures ranging from 17 in the Clare Valley to 20 in Wyala. Current temperatures around the region, it's 11 in Clare, 13 in the York Peninsula and in Port Pirie, 15 in both Port Augusta and Wyala. Now, coming up after this, I'm going to be talking about my oddly specific obsession that had me up until 11 p.m. last night, and I get up at 4, so it was not ideal. Right now, Ganga Jang, Sounds of Then, right here on Magic.

Magic 105.9. Let's start a petition to get a new national anthem because that one is up there with one of the best Aussie-made songs, Ganga Jang, Sounds of Then. Caitlin here, the wake-up call coming up for you after 8.30. We're going to be chatting with Sergeant Lucas Chain. Actually, not after 8.30. I just looked at the time. It's 8.32. Coming up after your news, weather and sport, we're going to be talking to Sergeant Lucas Chambers because it is National Road Safety Week, which is pretty exciting. We're going to be talking all things safety when it comes to the roads. Also on Friday, it is Walk to School Day. And if you're not already going to be walking to school, I think you should give it a go. Park a little bit further away from school than usual and have a nice little mosey to school. It's always nice. It's a good way to wake up all your brain cells and get ready for a day of learning. Now, right now, I want to talk about something. Two things, actually. I'm going to make them quick. First thing is, I spent 3 hours yesterday deep diving on volcanoes. Do I recall anything I learned? No. But have you ever done that where you found like a TikTok video or a YouTube video about a certain topic and you get so hooked into it that you spend hours and hours researching it, watching all these videos, trying to learn more about it? That's what I was doing last night with volcanoes. Don't recall anything that I learned. It's very hot in a volcano. I do know that much. But the other thing that I ended up deep diving into last night was creating a house plan. Weird, I know. I'm not in the market to build or buy a house, especially in today's economy. But I had ChatGPT creating a floor plan for me, right? And I asked her to, well, I call it a her because I have named my ChatGPT Gigi because why not? I made them create me a floor plan, right? And I was quite specific. I was like, you know, I want a walk-in wardrobe and I want a bathroom with two sinks for the ensuite and all that sort of stuff. And the first one I got was actually kind of funny because in the main bathroom, I got two sinks. Yeah, I was happy about that. I also got two toilets facing each other. So you can hold hands with your partner while you're doing a wee. I thought that was bizarre. I was like, why on earth would I want a toilet facing another toilet to hold hands with my partner? That's bizarre, is it not? And also the bedroom, the fourth bedroom, there's no door. I don't know if ChatGPT just didn't get the memo that you need to be able to actually use a door to get into a bedroom. But I thought it was funny. So if you haven't given it a go, I would highly suggest getting ChatGPT or Copilot or something and asking it to create you a floor plan and see how unhinged it gets.

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9: Hey, it's Brooke Seychelle with your local news. Well, a man's booked himself a date with the courts after he was found in possession with a number of weapons in Whyalla last week. Police were conducting metal detector wanding at the Westland Shopping Centre on Wednesday when they allegedly found knuckle dusters, a folding knife and two hammers on the local man. The 30-year-old's been reported for carrying an offensive weapon and possessing a prohibited item and will front court at a later date. Meanwhile, emergency crews, including a rescue chopper, have responded to a two-car crash in the state's mid-north. Two cars collided on the Horrocks Highway near Clare just after 6:30 last night, leaving several people trapped. Major Crash is investigating. We're being encouraged to take part in this year's Walk Safely to School Day, with sign-ups now open. The initiative gets underway this Friday for the 27th year, highlighting the benefits for children's health and education around crossing roads safely.
10: When people actually do it, many of them say, "Why aren't we doing this every day?" And that's the aim. Let's get kids happy and healthy.
9: Pedestrian Council CEO Harold Scrooby there. 11 schools in our region, including Auburn Primary and Corn Area School, have registered for this year's event. And Port Pirie locals have the chance to leave their mark, with the council opening applications for its Purchase a Picket program at Memorial Oval. The initiative allows individuals, families and sporting groups to create a personalised picket at the iconic venue. Jump on the council website to apply for your picket before June 30. And in local footy, first to the Spencer Gulf, where it was a close game between Prop Risden and Port, the home side defeating ladder leaders Port by 3 points for a final score of 66-63. Another win for Jamestown Peterborough in the northern areas, this time winning against Crystal Brook 86-39. Over to the York Peninsula League, where Ardrossan are still yet to get a win on the board this season. They went down to Wallaroo 151-24.

0: 4. In the Far North League, it was a one-point win for the Miners against Hornridge with a final score of 40-39, and a 29-point win for South Whyalla in the Whyalla League, defeating Central Whyalla 78-49 at Bennett Oval.
1: Magic National News. Now.
2: Morning, I'm Phoebe Humphrey. The government's attempts to sell its budget appear to be falling on deaf ears, with today's news poll finding 52% of voters think they'll be worse off as a result, while today's Resolve Political Monitor shows Angus Taylor's overtaken Anthony Albanese as preferred Prime Minister. It also has Labor's primary vote down by 3%. The backlash is a result of the changes to property taxes, which amount to a broken election promise, but Treasurer Jim Chalmers insists it was the right move.
3: We understand that the defining intergenerational issue in our society and in our country is housing, and we're doing something about it.
2: The alleged mastermind of Melbourne's nightlife wars is believed to be living in a concrete bunker in Iraq. News Corp reports the man dubbed the Ghost has been using encrypted messages from his hideout to coordinate the string of firebombings targeting bars and nightclubs. And 4 crew members have ejected and parachuted to safety after 2 fighter jets collided mid-air during a show in the US. Emergency services are at the scene in Idaho and an investigation is underway.
1: Your sport. Now.
2: In sport, Blues coach Laurie Daly has announced his team for Origin 1 with 6 new faces to appear. While Dylan Edwards has been dropped from fullback, replaced by James Tedesco, Daly admits it was a tough decision.
4: Teddy's been there before. Dylan has done nothing wrong. More about the style of football that we want to play.
2: Queensland's team list is also out, with Rhys Walsh missing the call-up. And to AFL, the Eagles have beat the Giants by 17 points in Perth, breaking a 6-game losing streak. That's the latest news and sport.
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6: Good morning. We're expecting showers today, and on the waters, southwesterly winds to 15 knots and seas around 1 metre. Your top temperatures around the region, 17 in the Clare Valley, 20 in Port Augusta, Port Pirie, York Peninsula and Whyalla, and 21 in Roxby Downs. If you're heading to Adelaide today, expect showers and a top of 19. Tuesday, we're expecting more showers and top temperatures to be ranging from 16 in the Clare Valley to 21 in Port Augusta.
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6: Good morning. No Josh this morning. Off sick. He will hopefully be back again tomorrow. Now, later on this morning, I'm going to tell you how you can potentially win $15,000. Yeah, sounds pretty good. $15,000 in flies and $15,000 in spending money as well. So make sure you're tuning in a little while. I'll let you know all about that one. But coming up after this next hit for you, I've got a very, very impressive man with me right now. Senior Sergeant Luke Chambers. Lucas Chambers. I knew I was going to get some part of his name wrong this morning. It's just how I roll. But we're going to be talking to him about National Road Safety Week. It is a huge thing, a huge deal, and it's super duper important. I'm also going to be asking him about a particular road law that I'm pretty sure I'm breaking every single day. But hey, well, hopefully I'm not. We're going to be talking to him about that one up next right now. New hit, Lady Gaga and Doechii. This is Runaway right here on Magic 105.9.

0: Lady Gaga and Doechii right there with their new hit, Runway. Absolute banger right there for you. I'm Kaylin. This is the Wake Up Call here at Magic 105.9. And coming up before the end of the hour, I'm going to tell you exactly how you can win $15,000. Yeah, it's pretty cool. I know. It's pretty cool, just like me. Anyway, coming up after nine, obviously, you're nonstop at nine. I'm going to tell you what songs you're going to be expecting in the next 15 minutes. But right now, I've got a very impressive gentleman with me, Senior Sergeant Lucas Chambers. Good morning.
1: Good morning.
0: So glad you're here with us. And we've actually just been talking. You're going to be joining us every fortnight on a Monday to talk all things safety and roads and like all that sort of stuff.
1: Yeah, hopefully. We'll see how we go. Yeah, that'd be good.
0: I'm very excited for that. Now, this week is quite a week. It is National Road Safety Week. Can you tell me a little bit about what that actually means?
1: Yeah, so National Road Safety Week commenced yesterday.
0: Yeah.
1: Runs all week until Sunday the 24th of May. And it's a annual initiative from the Safer Australian Roads and Highways Group in partnership with road safety and government organisations. Basically, each year, approximately 1,300 people die on our roads.
0: Oh, wow.
1: Throughout Australia, and on average, 91 lives are lost on South Australian roads. Mm-hmm. So this week, each day will focus on a different, unique topic. So yesterday was remembering the 1,300 lives lost on Australian roads, and then we've got be mindful of young people on our roads, travelling the road to kindness, so being considerate of other road users, refreshing your road rules knowledge, and planning your journey. During this week, South Australian Police will be focusing on our roads with dedicated driver testing stations around the regions and, as always, targeting our leading contributing factors of serious injury and fatal crashes, being the Fatal Five offences, which includes speed, distraction, restraints, drink and drug driving and dangerous driving behaviours.
0: Wow, so there's a lot to cover this week. Let's circle back to the being mindful of children and young people on the roads. Now, this Friday is National Walk to School Day. What are some things that people should be hyper aware of? It's all the time, but in particular on Friday with a lot of children walking to school, what are some things that we should be remembering when driving?
1: Yeah, that's right. So on Friday, it's 21 years that we've been doing National Walk to School Day in South Australia. So it's a great initiative that encourages primary school children to walk to school safely. That also means that we're expecting to see more children on the roads and around schools and school zones. So while the younger members of our community are still learning about road safety, they're obviously a lot harder to spot from behind the wheel. So if you are out and about, please ensure that you do slow down, pay a little bit of extra attention and keep our kids safe.
0: Yeah. Now, there's those signs that are in those school zones that say, you know, 25 when children are present. Now, I do believe last time we had a chat, we did bring this up and I'm bringing it up again just so people are hyper aware. Those signs, when are people supposed to be slowing down to 25 in those zones?
1: Yeah, so whenever there's children present.
0: Yeah.
1: So that can be before school, after school, on weekends, mm-hmm. School holidays, or when you've got the flashing 25K signs. It's all about keeping our community safe. And obviously around the schools, we've got kids that will get excited to see other friends and stuff, and they may dart out in front of the cars on the road. So it's about bringing the speed down and just making sure we're super aware of what's going on.
0: Yeah, absolutely. And it's not just students that are in their school uniforms. It's any time of the day that there are children present in those zones.
1: Yeah, that's correct.
0: Yeah. Yeah, amazing. Now, I do have one question. Now, I'm worried I've been breaking the law with this one, Lucas. So imagine this. You're at a red light stoplight, whatever it's called, and you're wanting to turn right. Now, the lights have just started going amber and the cars on the other side of the road have obviously stopped because it's an amber light. How many cars, if I'm three or four cars back, when should I not be going through that? Does that make sense?
1: Yeah, it does. So the amber light is an indication that it's about to turn red.
0: Yeah.
1: So if you rush forward and go through the amber light, it's the same as going through a red light. You can get the same dollar fine and also the same loss of demerits as going through a red light. So usually when you're turning, you can enter the intersection on the green light, and then when it does go amber and it's safe to cross, once you've entered into that intersection, you can then go through.
0: Oh.
1: However, if you're behind the line when it goes amber, it's time to stop.
0: Okay, so if I'm in the intersection waiting to turn, I can turn on an amber. But if I'm behind that line and it's turned amber, I've got to wait to the next cycle of green lights.
1: Yeah, absolutely. Otherwise, it's the same. Like I said, it's the same fine as going through a red light.
0: Amazing. Well, thank you so much for joining me this morning, Senior Sergeant Lucas Chambers. Hopefully, we'll catch you again in a fortnight's time. Always a pleasure.
1: Sounds great. Thank you.
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0: Magic 105.9, it is 5 minutes until 9 a.m, which means your non-stop at 9 is coming up very, very soon. I'm also going to be telling you how you could win yourself $15,000. Definitely something that I would like to win. Right now, let's tell you about the weather around the area. We're expecting showers today, 17 in the Clare Valley and 20 in Port Pirie. They're your top temperatures around the region. And current temperatures right now, 12 degrees in Clare, 14 on the YP and in Port Pirie, 15 in Port Augusta and Whyalla. Right now for you, a little bit of the Jonas Brothers with Sucker right here on Magic. We got

0: The Jonas Brothers right there with Sucker. Good morning. Kaylin here, the wake-up call. Josh off sick. He'll be back tomorrow. Don't you worry. Now, earlier I was telling you about how to win $15,000, and I'm going to tell you right now. So we're giving you the chance to go global with what's called Around the World in 15K, right? So we'll be giving you $15,000 worth of flights and $15,000 of spending money is up for grabs. The possibilities of what you could do with that is completely endless. And entering is all part of the adventure. So if your chance to win this epic adventure, complete the online entry over at mymagicfm.com and tell us in 100 words or less how you would build your dream itinerary within a $30,000 budget. We want to know where you'd go, what you'd do, and why you deserve to win. So you've only got 11 days, 2 hours and 13 minutes to apply for this. So head on over and check it out and give it a go. Hopefully we'll be giving one of you that $15,000 of spending money and $15,000 of flights. Sorry, I'm here for someone else. It's good to see. Nonstop at 9 is in T-minus 2 minutes and Benson Boone is going to be kicking it off with somebody. Sorry, I'm here for somebody else. After that, we're going to have a little throwback moment with a bit of George Michael. Absolutely a banger. That's all coming up for you in your Nonstop at 9. And then Steve Murphy, a little old Sook Murphy, is going to be taking you from 10 for your workday hits. And of course, Rob, my favourite, he is going to be taking you from 1 for your Arvo stretch. That's it from me. I'm done and dusted. I'll catch you again tomorrow on the Wake Up Call here at Magic 105.9.
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11: Hey, it's Brooke Seychelle with your local news. Well, a man's been reported after police allegedly found multiple weapons in his possession during a wanding check in Whyalla last week. Police stopping the man at the Westland Shopping Centre on Wednesday. It's alleged he was carrying knuckle dusters, a folding knife and two hammers. The 30-year-old was reported for carrying an offensive weapon and possessing a prohibited item and will front court at a later date. The wanding is part of the recent declared shopping precinct powers at the centre. Meanwhile, a Port Pirie business owner says ongoing uncertainty around gun law changes is starting to bite locally. Gun shop owner Mick DeLeo telling the ABC, sales have slowed significantly this year, with customers holding off amid questions about possible new limits. The proposed reforms are still under review, but operators say they need clearer guidance as concern grows around the impact on small and regional businesses. Hundreds of families will be ditching the car on Friday for National Walk Safely to School Day. Pedestrian Council CEO Harold Scrooby says it doesn't just have health benefits, but also helps ease traffic jams around schools.
12: We do understand that many parents and carers have to drive because the public transport system isn't there. But if you have to drive, we're saying to parents, look, why not leave the car a good distance from the school and have a walk with your children?
11: Locals are being urged to take part, with 11 schools in our region registered so far, including Central York School and Wallaroo Primary School. The Port Pirie community now has a chance to be a part of Memorial Oval's story. A new round of the Purchase a Picket program is now open, offering a personalised picket to celebrate memories, milestones or club connections to the iconic sporting precinct. Applications are open until the end of June, with more details available on the council website. In local footy, a massive win for Rupina in the Whyalla League, defeating North Whyalla 156-58. It was a bottom of the table clash in the Northern Areas League, Oraru coming home victorious against Southern Flinders 112-22. Paskville defeating homeside Central York by 66 points in the York Peninsula League. Meanwhile, Kadena are continuing their reign at the top of the ladder, defeating CMS Crows 95-70. A 17-point win for West Augusta against South Augusta in the Spencer Gulf for Family Day round. And in the Far North League, the Devils enjoying a massive win against last-placed East Roxby. The final score, 122-8. Making news around the state this morning, emergency services have responded to a serious crash in the Adelaide Hills just 12 hours after a two-car collision in the mid-north. A car and motorbike collided on the Old Princes Highway just after 7 this morning. It comes after the Horrocks Highway reopened following a crash in Clare last night. And in sport, the weekend win over North Melbourne was the Crows' most complete game of the year. Adelaide dominated the Roos in every major category, particularly in the second quarter. Rory Laird says it was a thumping win.
13: Especially that quarter, that's 10 goals. That doesn't happen too often. But to do that and then do it again in the third, and then the game's done by three-quarter time. So it's great for us and great for the guys' confidence.
1: 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Now.
14: Morning, I'm Phoebe Humphrey. Labor has taken a hit in the latest opinion polls. Support for the government has dropped since last week's federal budget was handed down, with Angus Taylor now the preferred PM, according to Resolve. One Nation PM Barnaby Joyce telling Seven he knows why.
15: It's because they lied. See, they lied before the election. They said they weren't going to change things, but they lied.
14: The Aussies and Kiwi quarantining after the hantavirus cruise ship have all tested negative, but they'll remain in isolation in WA for at least 3 weeks. And health organisations are questioning who's benefiting from tobacco tax cuts. A second day of hearings get underway today on Australia's illicit tobacco trade. Cancer Council CEO Jacinta Redden says big tobacco is exploiting concerns about the black market.
16: Tobacco still costs 66 lives a day, and we're calling out the need to really crack down on the illicit tobacco sector and to not unwind the life-saving measures that have been in place.
1: Your sport. Now.
14: In sport, an upset victory in Perth last night to wrap up round 10 of the AFL, with West Coast downing GWS by 17 points. Eagle Harley Reid starring with 34 touches and 2 goals. Coach Andrew McWalter says the sky is the limit for him.
17: Plays his 50th game next week, so he's still at the very, very start of his career. And that's the exciting part for our fans and our club, that he's actually got a lot of scope still to be a better player.
14: And Aaron Rye has won the US PGA Championship this morning. The English golfer finishing 9 under, winning by 3 strokes. That's the latest news and sport.
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0: Good morning. We're expecting showers today, and on the waters, southwesterly winds to 15 knots and seas around 1 metre. Your top temperatures around the region, 17 in the Clare Valley, 20 in Port Augusta, Port Pirie, York Peninsula and Whyalla, and 21 in Roxby Downs. If you're heading to Adelaide today, expect showers and a top of 19. Tuesday, we're expecting more showers and top temperatures to be ranging from 16 in the Clare Valley to 21 in Port Augusta.
30: Where's the pause button?
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